0: I think the people will still be happy. They will cheer us on till the last game. No matter what we do, I think we are heroes. And yeah, we have to see where we can get some points to make them actually more happy than they are already.
1: Meanwhile, Japan grabbed a late equaliser in a 2-2 draw with the Netherlands. And Lewis Hamilton's cut Kimi Antonelli's lead in the Formula One driver's standings to 41 points after victory at the Barcelona-Catalunya Grand Prix. The seven-time champion hadn't previously won with Ferrari. That's the latest. I'm Bev Rimmer.
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4: A look at our weather for Monday on HFM. A narrow band of showers will pass through the area, clearing into the afternoon, so chance of some showery rain. But it will be warmer, with a top temperature of 20 degrees. That's your Monday weather on HFM.
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2: 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I've packed.

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0: It's the top of the hour with Wingate's Gallery. July the 4th is Independence Day. So join us 1 till 5 on St Mary's Road for an exhibition of over 110 pieces of new original art and handmade sculpture and meet 9 of our independent artists.
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3: From the Sky News Centre at 2, Iran and the United States have reached a peace deal with an official signing due to take place in Switzerland on Friday. President Trump says it will bring peace and security to the region, while Tehran claims it forced the US to accept its terms. The Prime Minister is set to announce sweeping social media reforms later, including a ban. There are reports the UK could follow Australia in raising the minimum age for sites like TikTok, Snapchat and Instagram to 16. Here's Culture Secretary Lisa Nandy.
4: It does mean you change the presumption at a very early age to stop the situation where kids as young as 8, 9, 10, 11 are going on to social media sites because all of their friends are on them at an age when they're not emotionally equipped to be able to cope with it.
3: Switzerland's rejected a population cap after becoming the first country in the world to hold a referendum on the issue. 45% supported a figure of 10 million, compared to 55% who didn't. The former Armed Forces Minister says it's great news if his resignation leads to changes in defence funding. Al Khan's resigned last week in a row about military spending. The Defence Secretary John Healey also stepped down. Sport and Curaçao have played their first World Cup game ever, and the Netherlands drew with Japan. Joe Rawson reports from the United States.
5: It didn't come alive until the second half, but what a 45 minutes in Dallas, with Japan scoring an 88-minute equaliser to draw 2-2 with the Netherlands. Virgil van Dijk and Crescencio Somerville got the goals for the Dutch. Earlier, it was a historic moment for Curaçao, but a result that strengthens the argument for those that say the expanded World Cup will see too many disparities in the group stages. They lost 7-1 to Germany.
3: And England cricketer Ollie Robinson is ruled out of the second test against New Zealand due to an injury. The bowler felt soreness in his knee after a training session on Friday. He'll now miss the game at the Oval, which starts on Wednesday. That's the latest from the Sky News Centre. I'm Bev Rimmer.
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6: A look at our weather for Monday on HFM. A narrow band of showers will pass through the area, clearing into the afternoon, so chance of some showery rain. But it will be warmer, with a top temperature of 20 degrees. That's your Monday weather on HFM.
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Join Owen Brooks for his movie and musical show. Thursday from 6 until 9. 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Alex Murray's Film Focus, The Drama Diary, as well as The Quiz. 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
3: From the Sky News Centre at 3, Iran and the United States have reached a peace deal with an official signing due to take place in Switzerland on Friday. President Trump says it will bring peace and security to the whole region, while Tehran claims it forced the US to accept its terms. Our US correspondent Mark Stone says Mr. Trump's vow to reopen the Strait of Hormuz isn't quite the point.
4: All the other reasons that Trump went to war, like regime change, that was something at one point, like trying to prevent Iran from getting a nuclear weapon. The same regime is in power now that was in power before. So yes, this is positive, but it also looks like quite a significant mess.
3: It's thought Sir Keir Starmer will announce sweeping social media reforms later to protect under-16s online. A social media ban's expected to be announced at Downing Street following calls for change from parents. A new attempt to legalise assisted dying in England and Wales has been started. Proposed legislation ran out of time in the House of Lords earlier this year. Now Labour MP Lauren Edwards says she'll reintroduce it to the Commons. Labour's former deputy leader Roy Hattersley has died at the age of 93. Sir Keir Starmer's leading tributes, calling him a giant of the Labour movement. Sport and Curaçao have made history with a first World Cup goal in their heavy 7-1 defeat to Germany. Captain and former Aston Villa midfielder Leandro Bacuna says they've done their country proud.
5: It's our first goal ever, you know, we qualified, first time ever, so I think the people will still be happy. They will cheer us on till the last game. No matter what we do, I think we are heroes. And yeah, we have to see where we can get some points to make them actually more happy than they are already.
3: Japan grabbed a late equaliser in their 2-2 draw with the Netherlands, and the Ivory Coast beat Ecuador 1-0. And Lewis Hamilton cut Kimi Antonelli's lead in the Formula One driver's standings to 41 points after taking victory at the Barcelona Catalunya Grand Prix. The 7-time world champion hasn't previously won with Ferrari. George Russell was second, with title holder Lando Norris in third. That's the latest. I'm Bev Rimmer.
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6: A look at our weather for Monday on HFM. A narrow band of showers will pass through the area, clearing into the afternoon, so chance of some showery rain. But it will be warmer, with a top temperature of 20 degrees. That's your Monday weather on HFM.
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0: Saturday morning, what could you be doing? 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Too early? 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Too energetic? 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Too far? 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
3: From the Sky News Centre at 4, Donald Trump says the Strait of Hormuz will open again this week as a peace deal's been agreed with Iran. But Tehran's deputy foreign minister says any understanding between the two nations doesn't necessarily mean there's trust. The US says it will bring peace and security to the whole region, while Iran claims it forced the US to accept its terms. The Prime Minister's set to announce sweeping social media reforms later, including a ban. There are reports the UK could follow Australia in raising the minimum age for sites like Snapchat to 16. Here's Culture Secretary Lisa Nandy.
4: It does mean you change the presumption at a very early age to stop the situation where kids as young as 8, 9, 10, 11 are going onto social media sites because all of their friends are on them at an age when they're not emotionally equipped to be able to cope with it.
3: Switzerland has rejected a population cap after becoming the first country in the world to hold a referendum on the issue. 45% supported a figure of 10 million, compared to 55% who didn't. A new attempt to legalise assisted dying in England and Wales has been launched. Proposed legislation ran out of time in the House of Lords earlier this year. Sport and Curaçao have played their first World Cup game ever, while the Netherlands drew with Japan. Joe Rawson reports from the States.
5: It didn't come alive until the second half, but what a 45 minutes in Dallas, with Japan scoring an 88-minute equaliser to draw 2-2 with the Netherlands. Virgil van Dijk and Kreyencio Somerville got the goals for the Dutch. Earlier, it was a historic moment for Curaçao, but a result that strengthens the argument for those that say the expanded World Cup will see too many disparities in the group stages. They lost 7-1 to Germany.
3: Meanwhile, the Ivory Coast beat Ecuador 1-0. And England cricketer Ollie Robinson's out of the second test against New Zealand due to injury. The bowler suffered a sore knee on Friday. That's the latest from the Sky News Centre. I'm Bev Rimmer.
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6: And look at our weather for Monday on HFM. A narrow band of showers will pass through the area, clearing into the afternoon, so chance of some showery rain. But it will be warmer, with a top temperature of 20 degrees. That's your Monday weather on HFM.
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0: It's the top of the hour with Wingate's Gallery. July the 4th is Independence Day. So join us 1 till 5 on St Mary's Road for an exhibition of over 110 pieces of new original art and handmade sculpture and meet 9 of our independent artists.
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3: From the Sky News Centre at 5, Donald Trump says the Strait of Hormuz will open again later this week as a peace deal has been agreed with Iran. But Tehran's deputy foreign minister says any understanding between the two nations doesn't mean there's trust. Our US correspondent Mark Stone says the shipping lane that's vital for the world's oil supply isn't under President Trump's control.
4: He can't authorise it to be opened. It's not his authorisation. That's sort of Trumpian language that is frankly meaningless. This is a positive development, but it's full of pitfalls, it's full of jeopardy, and there are many different ways in which it could fall apart.
3: It's thought Sir Keir Starmer will announce sweeping social media reforms later to protect under-16s online. A social media ban's expected to be announced at Downing Street following calls for change from parents. But the Conservatives say it's shameful it's taken for the Prime Minister's job to be on the line for the government to U-turn on the issue. A new attempt to legalise assisted dying in England and Wales has begun. Proposed legislation ran out of time in the House of Lords earlier this year. The former Labour deputy leader Roy Hattersley has died aged 93. Sir Keir Starmer's leading tributes, calling him a giant of the Labour movement. Sport and Curaçao have made history with a first World Cup goal in their heavy 7-1 defeat to Germany. Captain and former Aston Villa midfielder Leandro Bacuna says they've done their country proud.
5: It's our first goal ever, you know, we qualified, first time ever, so I think the people will still be happy. They will cheer us on till the last game. No matter what we do, I think we are heroes. And yeah, we have to see where we can get some points to make them actually more happy than they are already.
3: Japan drew 2-2 with the Netherlands, while the Ivory Coast beat Ecuador 1-0. And Lewis Hamilton has cut Kimi Antonelli's lead in the Formula One driver's standings to 41 points after taking victory at the Barcelona Catalunya Grand Prix. It's the 7-time champion's first win for Ferrari. That's the latest. I'm Bev Rimmer.
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6: A look at our weather for Monday on HFM. A narrow band of showers will pass through the area, clearing into the afternoon, so chance of some showery rain. But it will be warmer, with a top temperature of 20 degrees. That's your Monday weather on HFM.
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0: Whatever the weather has to offer, we start off our Sunday on HFM with 3 hours of the best music from yesteryear. So from 8 o'clock, I look forward to playing some of the sounds you had in your record collection from the years of the 1960. The last Sunday of the month, we will be playing Pirate's Gold as we bring you the sound of the ships and forts broadcasting off our coastline in the mid-1960s. Wherever you are in the world, this Sunday, get a bit closer with your 60s Sunday with me, Paul Wright.
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1: Songbird's Ladies Choir will be holding their summer concert on Friday, June the 19th at Market Harbour Methodist Church, with proceeds from the evening supporting the Stroke Association. 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
3: From the Sky News Centre at 6. The US and Iran say they've reached a deal to end their war. In a post on social media, President Trump says it will mean the Strait of Hormuz will reopen immediately and Tehran will never be allowed to have a nuclear weapon. Iran's Deputy Foreign Minister Kazim Gharibabadi spoke on state TV last night.
4: We have no trust whatsoever in the enemy. Our trust is in our military power, our diplomatic strength and the support and unity of our own people. For that reason, implementation of this memorandum is extremely important.
3: The Prime Minister is expected to announce a ban on under-16s accessing social media this morning. Major platforms, including TikTok and Snapchat, are thought to be included. It's understood the ability to chat to strangers through gaming platforms like Roblox will also be stopped. Andy Burrows is from the charity the Molly Rose Foundation.
5: This is a hurried, panicked move. I can't see what could possibly have led to this decision being made at pace other than politics. If the Prime Minister has taken this decision for largely political reasons, he is gambling on children's safety.
3: A new attempt to legalise assisted dying in England and Wales has been launched. Labour MP Lauren Edwards says she'll reintroduce the bill to the Commons after it stalled through the House of Lords. Former Deputy Leader of the Labour Party, Lord Hattersley's, died at the age of 93. Sir Keir Starmer's described him as a giant of the Labour movement who never lost his belief in a more equal Britain. In sport, Lewis Hamilton has cut Kimi Antonelli's lead in the F1 driver's standings to 41 points after victory at the Barcelona Catalunya Grand Prix. It's the first time he's won for Ferrari. With football, Germany made a confident start to their World Cup campaign with a 7-1 thrashing of tournament debutants Curaçao in Group E. Sweden are off to a great start after beating Tunisia 5-1 in Group F. In the same group, Japan and the Netherlands drew 2-2. That's the latest. I'm Charlie Max.
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6: A look at our weather for Monday on HFM. A narrow band of showers will pass through the area, clearing into the afternoon, so chance of some showery rain. But it will be warmer, with a top temperature of 20 degrees. That's your Monday weather on HFM.
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Expect great music, the infamous Hooker Dog Quiz, hilarious stories and plenty of reasons to smile. It's the show that'll brighten your Wednesday. That's Paul Hartshorne, every other Wednesday from 6, only on 102.3 HFM. 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
3: From the Sky News Centre at 7. The US and Iran have announced they've agreed a deal to end the war. It's due to be signed off officially on Friday. In a post on social media, President Trump says it will mean the Strait of Hormuz will reopen immediately and Tehran will never be allowed to have a nuclear weapon. Middle East commentator Tara Kangalu thinks despite the announcement, some in Tehran don't want peace.
4: These are people who are extremely conservative, pro-regime, hardline in their ideology, and in some ways don't want engagement with the West. Right now, they need to contain this hardline faction that has been emboldened more than ever.
3: The Prime Minister is expected to announce a ban on social media for children under the age of 16 this morning. It's understood he'll stop young people from accessing major platforms like TikTok, Instagram and Snapchat. But Andy Burrows from the Molly Rose Foundation believes the legislation is being rushed.
5: If and when this ban unravels, parents and children will ask, why was it that Keir Starmer chose not to do what the evidence said was necessary? And I fear that the Prime Minister's legacy will be that he has set back children's safety by years.
3: Russia has carried out huge strikes on Ukraine overnight, leaving at least 9 people dead. 70 missiles and over 600 drones were fired on Kyiv and Kharkiv. Ukrainian officials say more than 100,000 people are without power. A new bid to legalise assisted dying in England and Wales will return to Parliament. Proposed legislation failed to pass earlier this year, having run out of time in the House of Lords. Labour's former deputy leader Roy Hattersley has died. He was 93. Sir Keir Starmer's called him a giant of the Labour movement. And in sport, Germany have made a confident start to their World Cup campaign with a 7-1 thrashing of Curaçao in Group E. Sweden also after a great start, beating Tunisia 5-1 in Group F. In the same group, Japan twice came from behind to secure a 2-2 draw with the Netherlands. That's the latest. I'm Charlie Max.
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6: Well, a very good morning to you then. This morning we'll see varied cloud and sunny spells and some showers moving in too. Drier though this afternoon, mostly cloudy. Maximum temperature today then is 20 degrees, so feeling rather warm. Tonight is mostly dry with variable cloud and clear spells. About the odd shower may also be possible under thick cloud. And your temperatures this evening is 13 degrees.
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2: With tyres and exhausts galore.
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6: So then the Nottingham service, the 0704, is departing in 1 minute. That's from platform number one, Nottingham service then. And the 0727 London St Pancras is on time from platform number two. Taking a look then at the roads, rather a long list, and we'll go through that throughout this morning. The A6 Rothwell Desborough bypass road closure there, that's 9:30 a.m. through to 3:30 p.m. And that's for the highways, and that's ongoing until tomorrow. And Harbour Road and Church Close in Braybrook, motorway signals there for Northamptonshire Highways, and that is today only. Heartland Drive and Gores Lane, Mark Harbour, motorway signals there for the highways, ongoing until Friday. And today only for Kibworth Road in Saddington, motorway signals there. Finally, then, the Riverside, Mark Harbour, motorway signals there for Leicestershire Highways, and that's ongoing until Friday.
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George Ezra. That's a great way to start the show first thing this morning. George Ezra and Shotgun. So then, well, if you fancy a bit of a tune, then why not get in contact with the show? Good morning, Steve Watts sitting in for Dave Irvin on the Breakfast Show this week through till Thursday. Right, very good morning to E. I like that. A, B, C, D, E. Yeah, I wonder what E stands for. That now you've got me thinking, you see. You know how nosy I am. Steve, is it okay to play Linger by the Cranberries? Just consider it done.

an excellent choice. That was indeed Linger there by Cranberries for E. Thank you very much, there. Now then, Lewis Hamilton, yeah, in the news yet again for being such a superstar. Huh? Getting Ferrari over the line in first place. The first win after 945 days after leaving, of course, Mercedes-Benz. And there he is. I mean, what an incredible guy to take a Ferrari and to win yesterday. I mean, that is just brilliant.

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1: You think of sort of like Lewis Hamilton and the, you know, the what he did to start off at such a young age. He has just the, he started with racing radio control most cars at the age of about five, then went into karting at six and quickly became a sort of national championship winner. And his father, Anthony Hamilton, made significant personal sacrifices to support his career by working multiple jobs and attending races to manage and mentor him. I mean, how good was that, winning the world's first sort of like championship in dramatic fashion at the Brazilian Grand Prix, racing at the time for McLaren.

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6: So then, very good morning to you. Let's do the crossword of the morning then, shall we? Interim worker is the clue. Interim worker. And the answer is four letters. So let's see if we can get the grey matter working between the lug holes in. And around about 24 minutes then past the hour of 7 o'clock.

You listen to Danny. You can catch me on a Tuesday evening, alternating with Adam Wilson and his Quiet Revolution. 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
2: So we'll start off first with the trains then, shall we? The 0727 is now expecting an 0736. That's the London St Pancras International. And that's departing from platform number 2. And the 0736 is now expecting the 0737. 1 minute delay there on the Nottingham train. That's departing from platform number 1. And the 0759 London St Pancras is still on time. Platform number 2 there. And the list of roadworks is immense, I'm afraid, today. So I can't read them all out. There's just too many of them. Right, the A6 Rothwell-Desborough bypass road closure there. That's at 9.30am through to 3.30pm. And that's for the highways. That's ongoing until tomorrow. The A4304 Rockingham Road and Gores Lane. Multiway signals there. And that is for Leicestershire Highways ongoing until Friday. The A4304 Harbour Road in Lubbardham. We've got two-way signals there for 7 Trent. Last there, that is, though, today. And the Astley Way, Market Harbour Multiway signals there for Leicestershire Highways. That's ongoing until Friday. The Harbour Road and Church close in Braybrook. Got multiway signals there. That's for Northamptonshire Highways. And that is today only. And the highlights are the Heartland Drive and Gores Lane, Market Harbour, multiway signals there for Leicestershire Highways. That's ongoing until Friday. And finally, on this read, the Kibworth Road in Saddington, multiway signals there for Leicestershire Highways, and that is today only. Taking a look then around the town just to see what's going on. Let's have a little update of that. Let me get rid of all this rubbish. Right, okay then. So it's looking a little bit busy then on the High Street as we join into St Mary's Road there, Northamptonshire Road. Then it's also looking rather busy there. Also getting busy on the junction of the River Welland on the Kettering Road and St Mary's Road junction. But other than that, it's looking okay.
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2: So then Steve says, Mark Field, how about a bit of Road to Hell, Chris Rea? Steve Watson sitting in on The Breakfast Show through till Thursday.

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2: So then this morning's crossword is interim worker. Interim worker, and it's looking for four letters is indeed the answer. So you've got to see if you can shoehorn the answer into four letters. That's interim worker.

0: the script and your man in the arena. Good morning, Lisa. Well done. You've got the crossword right, actually. So yeah, well done to you. 10 out of 10. That's what happens when you get the brain working well first thing in the morning, isn't it? Interim worker is indeed the clue. 4 letters is the answer for this morning's crossword. Looking out the window then, it's a little bit kind of overcast, a little bit there, but hopefully later on in the day, the sun will come out and it'll warm up some to around about 20 degrees, something like that.
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50 Cent and In the Club. Do you remember the good old clubbing days? Back in the day when your feet weren't properly and your legs. It's funny, isn't it? As you get older, you know, you kind of like suffer some very, very different sort of pains and aches. It's like one of those things. If you kind of like lift loads of rocks for the day, you certainly know about it the next morning.

What a great jingle that is. Hold on, Stu. I have to say, that's epic on every level. Do you find yourself sort of like making funny noises as you get out of the car? Or when you go and pick something up? This is what happens, you see, as you get over the age of 60, that's it. It's all downhill from there.

Anita Baker and Sweet Love. Well, if you just woke up, good morning to you. Welcome to the world this morning. It's a little bit sort of dull and overcast, but it looks like it's going to get better as the day goes on.

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1: It's the top of the hour with Wingate's Gallery. July the 4th is Independence Day. So join us 1 till 5 on St Mary's Road for an exhibition of over 110 pieces of new original art and handmade sculpture and meet 9 of our independent artists.
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4: It's 8 o'clock. I'm Nick Shaw. Harborough District Council's backing a new campaign to tackle fly tipping. The two-week No Rubbish Excuses initiative aims to raise awareness of the environmental and financial impact of illegally dumped waste and encourage residents to dispose of rubbish responsibly. More than 330 fly tipping incidents were recorded across the Harborough District in the past year, costing the council more than £104,000 to clear up. The Prime Minister's holding a press conference shortly where he's expected to announce sweeping changes around children's use of social media. Sir Keir Starmer's pledging to call time on a system that's failing our kids, with a ban on access to platforms like TikTok and Snapchat for under-16s. Andy Burrows from the charity the Molly Rose Foundation thinks legislation's being rushed for political reasons.
5: This is a hurried, panicked move. I can't see what could possibly have led to this decision being made at pace other than politics. If the Prime Minister has taken this decision for largely political reasons, he is gambling on children's safety.
4: Anglian Water's investigating after raw sewage was seen coming from a manhole cover outside Sainsbury's in Market Harbour. Shoppers have raised concerns about the discharge near the supermarket entrance in St Mary's Place, with some reporting strong smells and questioning potential hygiene risks. The water company says it's aware of the issue and is looking into the cause. Donald Trump says a new deal with Iran will bring peace and security to the Middle East. The US president claims the agreement will mean Tehran will never be allowed to have a nuclear weapon and will also see the Strait of Hormuz reopened for commercial shipping. Market Harborough actress Cassandra French is celebrating after a film she stars in was nominated for Best Independent Film at the National Film Awards. The British crime thriller Tales of the Underworld follows a journalist investigating a dangerous criminal network and is up against productions backed by major studios. The winner will be decided by a public vote, and Cassandra says she's been overwhelmed by the support from the local community.
6: I've received so many lovely messages, and sometimes from people I haven't spoken to since I was a small child, and it's just so heartwarming, and it reminds you that, you know, the communities are wonderful places of support.
4: And in football, Germany and Sweden have made impressive starts to their World Cup campaigns. The Germans beat Curacao 7-1, while Sweden were 5-1 victors over Tunisia. Japan and the Netherlands played out a 2-2 draw.
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4: Cloudy start to the day with the risk of a shower this morning. Brightening up more this afternoon. Highs for South Leicestershire and North Northants, 21 Celsius.
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7: Well, thank you, Nick. More from Nick then at 8.30. Taking a look at the roads, I'm afraid it's incredibly busy when it comes to the roadworks today, but I'll read you out. Some of them, there's about 40. Kelmarsh Road then in Kelmarsh Road, closure there for the highways. That's Tuesday ongoing until Saturday. And the Braybrook Road in Dingley, road closure there. Anglin Water, that's Tuesday ongoing until Thursday. Charles Street to Market Harborough, multiway signals there for the highways. Tuesday also ongoing and until Friday. And the Saddington Road in Smeaton Westerby, two-way signals there for the highways. That's ongoing until Friday as well. The furlongs, Market Harborough. We've got multiway signals there for pedestrian highways. And take a look there. We've got the Kibworth Road in Saddington. Multiway signals there for pedestrian highways today only. And the B576 Harbour Road in Desborough. Two-way signals also for the highways. That is today only. And the Harbour Road and Church Close in Braybrook. Multiway signals there. That's for Northamptonshire highways. Taking a look at the trains. The 0808 is now expected in at 0817. That's a Nottingham service. And that's departing from platform number one. And the 0827 London to Pancras on time. Platform number two. And the 0834 Nottingham service is also on time from platform number one.
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0: Wakey Wakey Market Harborough.

Yeah, Robinson, a bang bang. Well, we wake up to the news that Lewis Hamilton claims his first Grand Prix win in a Ferrari. Yes, a red Ferrari at the Barcelona Catalonian Grand Prix, achieving his victory.

Busted and Year 3000 playing out on the mighty 102.3 then HFM. Good morning to Gary and Sue. Steve, did you know tradition has it on a Monday morning because it's our day off? Dave normally on the breakfast show normally plays us a nice tune. So could you please continue the tradition? That would make us feel very happy indeed. Well, there's only one song we can play for you two, isn't it? Because you are hopelessly devoted.

hopelessly, hopelessly devoted to you then. That's for Gary and Sue on this lovely Monday morning where, yes, it's a day off. It's always nice to have a day off, isn't it? I wonder what you do on your day off, just to sort of, like, you know, go around, do a few things. Probably not go shopping, no. Definitely don't do that on your day off. You can't do that, can you? Interim worker then. Interim worker is the crossword this morning, and yeah, Lisa's got that right so far. Four letters is the answer. So if you can shoehorn that into four letters, and let me know the answer. Studio at harbourfm.co.uk. If you fancy a bit of a tune this morning, then also you can call me if you want to. 01858 464666 by the telephone, or you can use your fancy HFM app, can't you? Just send me in a bit of a message there with a tune, just like Gary and Sue did.

0: coming up then today at around about 8:40, we're going to have the trio of quiz questions. And today's trio of quiz questions is all going to be about the Grand Prix.
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0: So then a very good morning then to Yvette Shires. Hi Yvette, and also to Keith. Sorry, we're a little bit late this morning, but we had a bit of a lie-in based on the fact that, of course, yes, we drove back from Cornwall.

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1: Prime Minister's holding a press conference where he's expected to announce sweeping changes around children's use of social media. Harborough District Council's backing a new campaign to tackle fly tipping. Anglian Water's investigating after raw sewage was seen coming from a manhole cover outside Sainsbury's in Market Harborough town centre. A Market Harborough actress is celebrating after a film she stars in was nominated for Best Independent Film at the National Film Awards. And the weather, cloudy with the risk of a shower this morning, brightening up this afternoon, highs for South Leicestershire and North Northants, 21 Celsius. That's the latest more news at the top of the hour.
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3: Thank you, Nick. Then more from Nick at the top of the hour, 9 o'clock. Let's have a look what's going on with the roads locally then. High Street, very, very busy as you sort of intersect with St Mary's Road and Northampton Road. Also a bit busy at the roundabout there at the Coventry Road near the Co-op. Also Springfield Street and Welland Park Road as you join it with the Northampton Road. That's also busy. Also busy over the River Welland up to St Mary's Road over and the Kettering Road there. And getting busy on the Rockingham Road as well. So that's all pretty busy this morning, first thing, as you well would imagine. The B576 and Harbour Road in Desborough, 2 signals there for 7 Trent. And the Heartland Drive and Gores Lane, Market Harbour, waterway signals there, bless your highways. That's ongoing until Friday. Kidworth Road, Sandington, waterway signals there, bless your highways. Today only, Main Street East Farndon, 2-way signals there for Anglian Water. That's ongoing until Wednesday. Riverside, Market Harbour, multiple signals there, bless your highways, and that's ongoing also until Friday. And the A6 Rothwell Desperate Bypass road closure there, that's 9:30 a.m. through to 3:30 p.m. and that's also for Northamptonshire Highways, and that's ongoing until tomorrow. The list goes on, I'm afraid, but more from that on the next update.
0: 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With tyres and exhausts galore.
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3: Nothing too much to report on the trains. Other than 1 minute delay on the Nottingham train expected in 08:35 from platform number 1.

0: Hi, I'm Adam Wilson, and this is an invitation to join me for the Quiet Revolution. 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
4: Indeed, What's What? Well, it's a trio, that's right. It's a trio of quiz questions where you get three quiz questions and you see if you can work exactly what it is. Because, obviously, Lewis Hamilton winning that incredible race in Barcelona, I think this has definitely got to be a trio of quiz questions around the Grand Prix. So here's the first one. When was the very first British Grand Prix held? That's not the first F1 race, but when is the first British Grand Prix held? So multiple choice on this one. It's 1926, 1950, 1923, or 1955. So that is the first one. And the second one, the official F1 World Championship, was started, of course, in 19... Well, I'm not going to tell you that, because that gives away the other one, doesn't it? Grand Prix. Anyway, the circuit was hosted... which circuit was hosted for that race then? There's Silverstone, there's Aintree Racecourse, Brands Hatch, or Brooklands. Now, I don't know which one it is, but I'm sure we'll soon find out. And the final one, in the 1950 Grand Prix, in addition to being the first F1 World Championship race, was also designated the Grand Prix for Europe for that year. Who won that race, that first race in 1950? Who was it that won it? That's three Grand Prix questions for you. You're going to have to work on that one, you know. You're going to have to really think that one through.

0: A very good morning to you. If you just woke up, you woke up to the sound of 102.3, then HFM. Steve Ross sitting in for Dave Irving on this somewhat rather kind of overcast morning, isn't it? First thing from Monday morning. Mondays are always odd things, aren't they, following the weekend? You know, you have to sort of relax, have a bit of a barbecue on a Friday and a Saturday, and come Monday morning, it's like, yeah. It's like work time, but you've got to get up. You know, I mean, if you've only just got up, some of you are a little lazy getting out of bed this morning. Yvette Shires being one of them, and Keith, because of their long drive from Cornwall. But Cornwall's a beautiful place, I have to say. I lived there for about 3 years in a place called Marazion, which is a very, very small place indeed. It's near St. Michael's Mount. It's a small little island. It's kind of like the sea goes out, and you can walk all the way over there on the beach. It's lovely, and then the sea comes back in again, just like it does at Hunstanton, and it totally sort of like covers the island with water, well, over the top of it, of course, but yeah, then you can't get it to anymore unless you've got yourself a boat. And Penzance was another place that I frequented quite a lot. Enjoyed it there too. That these were back in the days as being a DJ.
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1: So then, good morning then, Mark Field. Mark Field, you have a great sense of humour, I have to say. It definitely has to be something like Stirling Moss going around Aintree. That'd be an interesting race, wouldn't it, really? As he tries to get his race car over the steeplechase. Yeah, that'd be great, wouldn't it? All of those wonderful, wonderful fences they put together. But they are a little bit on the tall side, I think. I don't think I'd want to jump them if I was a horse, that's for sure.

got Madonna. Open your heart. So then here's your trio of quiz questions on the Grand Prix then. Here we go, because obviously it's rather good, isn't it? Lewis Hamilton brings back first place for Ferrari in his bright red, beautiful Ferrari. It does look lovely, though, I have to say. It's a lovely-looking car this year. Right then, when was the first British Grand Prix held? And that's not the first F1 race, OK? Not the first F1 race, because that was held, I believe, in 1950. So anyway, what was the first British Grand Prix held? When was it? If you think

0: You might know the answer, then let me know. And the official F1 World Championship, as we know, it started in 1950 with the British Grand Prix. What circuit hosted the race? Where was it hosted? I mean, you must know that one. It's a rather fancy circuit, isn't it? Somewhere here in the United Kingdom, so hopefully you'll find that one. And finally then, in 1950 British Grand Prix, or the 1950 British Grand Prix, in addition to being the first F1 World Championship race, was also designated the Grand Prix for Europe of that year. So who won the first race in 1950? Who was it?
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0: Love that. Thank you. Lush, Grant Lush there. Yes, giving you all those wonderful numbers. I mean, if you're lucky enough, you never know you're going to win. So go onto HFM's website and click on that link there and sign up, because you never know, you might win yourself some money. People do. You got to be in it to win it. That's what they say.

So a very good morning to our very own Phil Jessen, who's already, you know, on holiday enjoying himself. And he said, you know, I went for a nice morning swim this morning. Well done. So then this is my record of the week. Dean Martin. It's no-

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3: It's 9 o'clock. I'm Nick Shaw. The Prime Minister's announced children under the age of 16 will be banned from social media.
4: Social media is making children unhappy. It's making it easier for bullies to harass and abuse them, exposing them to content that is dangerous. A technology that intrudes into every corner of a life, almost impossible to escape.
3: They'll be blocked from accessing platforms like TikTok, Snapchat and Instagram. It follows a similar move by Australia in December. Features which allow kids to chat to strangers on gaming platforms will also be stopped. Sir Keir Starmer says it'll come into force early next year. Fly tipping cost Harborough District Council more than £104,000 last year. More than 330 incidents of illegally dumped waste were reported across the district and needed to be cleaned up, prompting the council to back a new No Rubbish Excuses campaign. The two-week initiative aims to highlight the environmental and financial impact of fly tipping and encourage residents to dispose of waste responsibly. The US and Iran have agreed on the framework of a deal to end the war. The agreement's due to be signed in Switzerland on Friday. The Strait of Hormuz will reopen with the message from Donald Trump, "Ships of the world, start your engines." Shoppers have raised hygiene concerns after raw sewage was spotted outside a Market Harborough supermarket. The discharge has been seen coming from a manhole near the entrance to Sainsbury's in St Mary's Place, with some people reporting strong smells in the area. Anglian Water says it's aware of the problem and is investigating the cause. A film starring a Market Harborough actress is in the running for a prestigious national award. Cassandra French appears in the British crime thriller Tales of the Underworld, which has been nominated for Best Independent Film at the National Film Awards. It follows the success of Lucas and Albert, produced by the same team and also starring Cassandra, which won Best Feature Film at the awards in 2021. Once again, the winner will be decided by a public vote.
5: I firmly believe that the reason that we won last time was because the people of Market Harborough, they got behind us and they voted, and the local support was just unbelievable. So I'm calling upon Harborough again to please take 2 seconds and vote for Tales of the Underworld.
3: And in football, Curaçao have made history with a first World Cup goal in their 7-1 defeat to Germany. The smallest nation at the tournament initially equalised against the four-time winners in their opening Group E fixture.
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3: 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Brightening up more this afternoon. Highs for South Leicestershire and North Northants, 21 Celsius.
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6: Well, thank you very much to Nick then. More from Nick at 9.30 with the news updates. Right, let's have a look at the trains then. First of all, the 0906 Nottingham service is now departing from 0908. That's the Nottingham service from platform number 1. And the 0926 London St Pancras on time, platform number 2 there. The 0936 Nottingham service has now been cancelled, and that's been cancelled due to vandalism on the train yesterday. Then the 0957 London St Pancras is still on time from platform number 2. update you if they're going to do anything with regards to the Nottingham service, but at the moment the 0936 is cancelled. Right, having a look at the roads then, we have the Kibworth Road in Sandton, motorway signals there for the highways. Leicester, that is today, the Heartland Drive and Gores Lane, Market Harbour motorway signals there for the highways. That's ongoing until Friday. The Harbour Road and Church Close in Braybrook, motorway signals there for the highways. That is today only. And Ashley Way, Market Harbour, motorway signals there for Leicestershire highways. That's ongoing until Friday. The A4304, Rockingham Road, Gores Lane, multi-way signals there. Also Leicestershire highways, that's ongoing until Friday. And later on in the week then, the A4304, Coventry Road, Market Harbour, we've got a road closure there, and that's for the highways. That's Tuesday, ongoing until Saturday.
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What? Steve Watts on HFM. So, very good morning to you then. Steve Watts sitting in for Dave Irvin on The Breakfast Show this morning through till Thursday. Then Pat Sling will be sitting in this very chair on Friday. 7 minutes then past the hour of 9 o'clock. Good morning. Whatever it is you're doing today, do it well, okay? That's what it's all about. Pride. See, if you're a plumber and you've just plumbed in a brand new bathroom, they don't see the pipes that run underneath the bath. No, they don't see any of that. All they see is a shiny tap. And if it's got fingerprints all over it, well, come on, you gotta make sure it's shiny. That's what you gotta do. Fancy a bit of a tune, then why not get in contact with the show, studio at harbourfm.co.uk. 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Call me on the Dog and Bone, 01858 464 666. Here we are in this mad old world of ours, I think, 2026. Wherever the year's gone by. I remember when it was the millennium. Do you remember that? That's like 26 years ago. Y2K, everything, all the computers were going to go off. Do you remember that? They were all going to switch off. Now the next risk is data centres, isn't it? I mean, they are huge. What sort of data are they actually collecting? It does make you wonder, doesn't it?

Love Me For A Reason there, the Osmonds. Take a look at the UK charts there in the top three. Ariana Grande. Hate That I Made You Love Me. Sitting this week.

Hate That I Made You Love Me There, sitting in the UK's number three in the top 40 singles charts with Ariana Grande. She's such an incredibly talented young lady, to be fair. But, you know, we talked about data centers earlier on. Well, Erin Brockovich, which of course was the environmental activist and legal clerk who uncovered the major water contamination case in Hickley in California, leading to an historic $333,000 settlement. Well, she's now on to data centers. She's decided that data centers are bad for humanity, and she's going after them. I mean, that's something rather interesting to find out how that unfolds, isn't it? Now then, Steve, is it okay for you to play for me, says Yvette Shires, a bit of Bryan Adams and Summer of 69.

0: So then, today's trio of three quiz questions is actually because of Lewis Hamilton's incredible win for Ferrari with his lovely red racing Ferrari. Coming in pole position, number one, that's what he did, number one, didn't he? And he beat them by some, was it like 19 seconds or something, which is epic, isn't it, when it comes to sort of right racing terms, that's for sure. So then here is those three questions. When was the first British Grand Prix held? Not the first F1 race, but the first British Grand Prix held. And the official F1 World Championship, as we know, it started in 1950 with the British Grand Prix. Which circuit hosted that race? So where was it hosted? Now, quite a few of you ought to know that one. If you're driving down the road sometimes, it gets closed, doesn't it? If you're off towards Oxford and that sort of area, that's a bit of a clue for you. And the 1950s Grand Prix, or British Grand Prix, in addition to being the first F1 World Championship race, was also designated the Grand Prix for Europe for that year. So who won the first race in 1950?
1: 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Enjoy watching the World Cup in town this summer. 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
0: So then, hey Steve, did you know GB were first, second and third? When was the last time that happened, says Andy? We're going to have this one, aren't we? Celebration! Yes, we're going to celebrate this, the race. First, second and third. Well done to all of them. One thing's for sure, the old Brits said we can definitely drive.

gentlemen, this is Billy McCluskey from Palm Springs reporting for NBC Sports of America. 20 seconds to the start of the 31st Formula race on a hot Sunday afternoon.

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1: The Prime Minister says he's giving kids their childhoods back as he announces a full ban on social media for under-16s. Harborough District Council's backing a new campaign to tackle fly tipping. Anglian Water's investigating after raw sewage was seen coming from a manhole cover outside Sainsbury's in Market Harborough town centre. A Market Harborough actress is celebrating after a film she stars in was nominated for Best Independent Film at the National Film Awards. And the weather, cloudy with the risk of a shower this morning, brightening up this afternoon, highs for South Leicestershire and North Northants, 21 Celsius. That's the latest more news at the top of the hour.
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3: Thank you, Nick. More from Nick then at 10 o'clock. Let's have a look at the roads then, shall we? Well, the A4304, that's the Rockingham Road, Gores Lane, Market Harbour motorway signals there. That's ongoing until Friday. Ashley Way, Market Harbour motorway signals there also for the highways. That's also ongoing until Friday. The Harbour Road and Church Close, Braybrook, we've got motorway signals there. That is today only. The B576 Harbour Road, Dingley, two-way signals. That's also for Northamptonshire highways. Today only, last day of that. And the Heartland Drive and Gores Lane, we've got motorway signals there for Leicestershire highways ongoing until Friday. Kibworth Road, Sellington, motorway signals there as well. Main Street in East Farndon, two-way signals there for Anglian Water. Riverside, Market Harbour, motorway signals there. Also for highways, and that's ongoing until Friday as well. Southington Road then is meeting Westerby, two-way signals there. And the Furlongs in Market Harbour, motorway signals as well. And that's ongoing until Friday as well. So rather busy to say the very, very least. The 0936 is cancelled then. That's the Nottingham service. Was departing from platform number one. That's due to vandalism. And the 0957 London St Pancras on time, platform number two. And the next Nottingham service is departing on time at 10.05. So if you've got to wait for that, you've missed it probably by about an hour due to the closures there. Right, let's have a look what's going on. We have the High Street, very, very busy on the High Street all the way down to St Mary's Road. Busy at the St Mary's Road, Northampton Road Junction. So is the Northampton Road and Springfield Street and Welland Park, all around that. Very, very busy indeed. But Rockingham Road is loosened up a little bit now, so that's not too bad. But busy, very busy over on the River Welland, over on the Kettering Road there, down to St Mary's Road. But other than that, we're looking okay.
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0: Well, the youngsters, the youth of today are doing very well, actually, aren't they? That's a great song there. Sam Fender and Olivia Dean. Also, we had some tracks, didn't we, from Ariana Grande, Taylor Swift, just to name a few. 102.3, then HFM, proud to be local, serving South Leicestershire and North Northamptonshire. Right, well, let's take a look and see how we're doing. Yvette Shires, well, you've got to 2 out of 3. 2 out of 3 ain't bad, is it, really? So you got the year. You didn't get the year right there. So that's normal. She says, but it doesn't surprise me if I don't get them all right because I don't like the Grand Prix. Grand Prix at all. So, well, yeah, it's not everything, is it? I mean, some people love football. I'm not a great fan of football, I have to say, but I will watch the England matches, obviously. But I'm not a massive fan of normal, everyday, regular football, although, you know, it's a great thing if you love that sort of thing. Why not? Absolutely. So, yeah, at least got two out of three, so not too bad for you. Mark kind of had a miserable one. I don't know where you got that from, Mark. You should know every single one about these, really, shouldn't you? And Sue, well, she takes the biscuit with all three. That's quite good for you, Sue, to be fair. I mean, you've been on the winning streak for a little while, to be fair.
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0: So then, answers to the trio of Grand Prix questions then, shall we? Who said them? When was the first British Grand Prix held then? Well, it was in 1926. It was hosted, of course, at Silverstone, which is an incredible place, isn't it, Silverstone? And the winner of the 1950s Grand Prix was actually, how do you say that? Giuseppe Farino. Something like that. Anyway, that's rather a fancy name, is it? Giuseppe Farino. What a great name.

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3: Coming up then to 10 minutes to the hour of 10 o'clock. Coming up next then, Dave Smith, 10 till 1. In the meantime, it's time for a bit of Ed Sheeran, Bad Habits.

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The Cardigans and Love Fool. 102.3 The Nature FM. 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

0: Love Fall Cardigans. Well, I look forward to seeing you again, same time, same place, tomorrow morning then from 7 o'clock. 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
4: It's 10 o'clock, I'm Nick Shaw. The Prime Minister says he wants to give kids their childhoods back as he confirms a ban on social media for all under 16s.
5: I feel for this generation. I think back to my own childhood. And yes, the early 1970s weren't always a picnic. But we didn't have to deal with anything like this. A technology that intrudes into every corner of a life.
4: Young people won't be able to have accounts on TikTok, YouTube, Snapchat and Instagram. WhatsApp isn't on the list. There'll also be restrictions on communication from strangers on gaming sites. Sir Keir Starmer says the measures will come into force next spring. Harborough District Council's backing a new campaign to tackle fly tipping. The two-week No Rubbish Excuses initiative aims to raise awareness of the environmental and financial impact of illegally dumped waste and encourage residents to dispose of rubbish responsibly. More than 330 fly-tipping incidents were recorded across the Harborough District in the past year, costing the council more than £104,000 to clear up. Anglian Water's investigating after raw sewage was seen coming from a manhole cover outside Sainsbury's in Market Harborough. Shoppers have raised concerns about the discharge near the supermarket entrance in St Mary's Place, with some reporting strong smells and questioning potential hygiene risks. The water company says it's aware of the issue and is looking into the cause. Donald Trump says a new deal with Iran will bring peace and security to the Middle East. The US president claims the agreement will mean Tehran will never be allowed to have a nuclear weapon and will also see the Strait of Hormuz reopened for commercial shipping. Market Harborough actress Cassandra French is celebrating after a film she stars in was nominated for Best Independent Film at the National Film Awards. The British crime thriller Tales of the Underworld follows a journalist investigating a dangerous criminal network and is up against productions backed by major studios. The winner will be decided by a public vote, and Cassandra says she's been overwhelmed by the support from the local community.
6: I've received so many lovely messages, and sometimes from people I haven't spoke to since I was a small child, and it's just so heartwarming. And it reminds you that, you know, the communities are wonderful places of support.
4: And in football, Germany and Sweden have made impressive starts to their World Cup campaigns. The Germans beat Curacao 7-1, while Sweden were 5-1 victors over Tunisia. Japan and the Netherlands played out a 2-2 draw.
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4: 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Brightening up more this afternoon. Highs for South Leicestershire and North Northants, 20 Celsius.
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0: We certainly are. Welcome to Monday morning then. Thanks to Dave. Thanks to what? His name's Steve Dave. That's it. Yeah, thanks to Steve Watts for the breakfast show. So used to saying Dave Irving. Anyway, so Steve's with you till Thursday then, sitting in for Dave. Thanks to him. We'll be back for you then at 7 tomorrow morning then. Welcome to Monday then. June 15th. Before I do the birthdays and everything else, I've got a big announcement to make. Our summer giveaway is back. This week, we've got a family ticket up for grabs for Windmill Farm Park, just up the road in Kibworth Harcourt. If you've never been, it is well worth it. My grandson Gary loves it there, he does. Not only can you get up close with 30 rare and native animals, you can take part in fun activities and enjoy the award-winning children's play area as well, which I'll say my little grandson Gary loved it when he went there. This ticket is for two adults and two children, so it's a family ticket. Your chance to win, all you have to do is phone, text, or email us now with your full name and a contact number, or get in touch via the HFM app then. This is the first of our summer giveaways then. We've got a few weeks of this to do. We'll draw the lucky winner on Wednesday during my show, so good luck if you fancy entering then. Maybe you can take the grandchildren there, you know. There's no stipulation when you've got to go. You can go in the summer holidays. It's all good. Terms and conditions apply, along with all the usual HFM competition rules. They are available on our website if you've got nothing else to do. Surely. Go out and get some fresh air. Don't be reading that. So, yeah, if you fancy that, then Windmill Farm Park. Thanks to the lovely people there. A family ticket to give away. Just give us your name and a contact number. Simple as that. If it is your birthday today, happy birthday. Then June 15th means you celebrate it alongside Noddy Holder. The brilliant gravel-voiced British singer, formerly with Slade, not with them now, I don't think. He's 80 today. Simon Callow, CBE as well, British actor and theatre director from Four Weddings and a Funeral and loads of other things you've seen him in. 77 today. Also, Xi Jinping, president and leader of China since 2013. 73 today. Neil Arthur, yeah, British singer with Blancmange. I'll get some Blancmange on in a second. He's 68 today. Courtney Cox, the American actress, star of Friends and the Scream movies, is 62 today. And Justin Fletcher, MBE, a.k.a. Mr. Tumble then. Yeah, he's all over CBeebies, isn't he? He's 56 today. And dating a young lady as well, I seen the other day. A bit of controversy because she was 30-something, you know what I mean? Oh, what's wrong with people? Anyway, also, finally, Nadine Coyle, the Northern Irish singer with Girls Aloud. She released her debut solo album, Insatiable, in 2010. You remember that, don't you? No? Well, it reached 47 in the charts. Ain't the dizzying heights, eh? So, yeah, how old is she today? 41. And finally, it is National Bug Busting Day today, which is a campaign to tackle head lice. There you go. Now, I can see you scratching,
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0: It's one of those natural reflexes, isn't it? As soon as you mention head lice, you start scratching your head. It's like when you go in a phone box, you instantly need a wee.
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0: Is that me? Just me, is it? That could explain the smell in a lot of phone boxes. Though. As Shaggy said, it wasn't me, though. Wasn't it? Bit of Slade for you then. We'll get some Blancmange on for you next and anything else you want. Get in touch and let me know.

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0: Blancmange.
1: When's the last time we had one of them? Oh, he's still my grandma used to make a lovely strawberry blancmange. I can't be figure either, but there goes Neil's birthday today. Lee through with one. Shen Neil Arthur, he's 68 today. We're all getting older, aren't we, eh? Got some Mystique on the way. Morning to Richie C and the Collins Massive. Then we'll get Scandalous on the way for you very soon. Today, Monday, June the 15th, is Smile Power Day. Apparently then, a fun celebration of the psychological and physical benefits of a simple smile. And it does a lot to lift people's moods, doesn't it? I love smiling at people. Probably don't think I've got wind most of the time, but, you know, some people look at you as if so. What's he smiling at? Well, just being polite, you know, helps lift the mood. But the thing about smiles is that they're not always genuine, are they? I mean, three examples of the most fake smiles ever. You know the smile made by somebody who's appearing in a TV ad for denture fixtures? Yeah, that's them. Yeah, they've got the, I've just eaten an apple. Look at my fake smile. Yeah. And the smile made by a couple in some wedding photos who are apparently on the verge of getting a divorce but can't show it yet. It's ruined the day. And they've spent a lot of money on that. Oh, and the smile made by somebody who's been told to smile naturally in a photo but can't, because if they're told to try and smile naturally, concentrating on smiling naturally means they can never look natural. Yeah, that'll be it. I always remember my little grandson, Kenzie, who used to tend to smile. He used to pull this awful face. I was watching a video of him when he was about 2 on the Great Central Railway the other day. I mean, he's 20 now. He'll be thanking me talking about this, but, you know, he used to pull the cheesiest smile in you. Smile! I must remind him of that when he gets married, you know.

0: Killers, Smile Like You Mean It. Morning to Janet as well, popped you in the draw along with Jen. Thanks for your interest for that Windmill Farm Park draw then. And could I also play So Good To Me by Chris Malinchek? I love that song. Yeah, I can get that on. Can we play that especially for Malcolm, who is our rock and an amazing person? With love from me and George, says Janet. Leave that with me, Janet. I'll get in on next.
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I wasn't there, but I've seen it on the YouTube, and well, they sounded amazing, the three of them, back together then. On tour as well very soon. Love it.

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1: Simple question today then is 87% of wedding brides do what? 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

0: Chris Mellencheck then. Not heard that for a long time. 2013, that was it. I remember playing that when I first started here. Right then, we're asking you the question then. 87% of wedding brides do what? That is the question, but what is the answer?
1: Dave Smith's survey of the day.
0: A bit sad, this ginger lad says, is it cry? It's not cry, no. It's not that saying no more. No, it's not that, Mark. I'm not reading that out. And Janet says, thank you for playing that. No problem. Let me know what you think it is then. 87% of wedding brides do what? That is the question, but what is the answer? This is quite a traditional thing, so I'm surprised it's still a thing, because weddings seem to be changing all the time. When I were a lad, this was the done thing. Although, saying that, my wife didn't do this, but there is a reason for that. What would it be, though?

Dixie Cups then. So 87% of wedding brides do what? Say, it's quite a traditional thing. I'll tell you the answer in a second, but Sue's got it right. Well done, Sue. Get some Miles Smith on the way for you very soon. Janet R. said, throw their bouquet or bouquet. No, it's not that. Although, yeah, Mrs. Smith did do that. Is it wear a garter? Ginger lad, no. Mrs. Smith did do that. You're honouring Dave, says Sandra. I hope you're diddling well. I'm all right today. I think brides still have something old, something new, something borrowed, something blue. Yeah, that was the thing. Yeah, that happened at our wedding. It was 1987. It's 39 years in July. 39 years. She needs a medal. I don't know about anything else, but yeah, she had a blue garter that she borrowed. Is it kiss the best man? I don't think she did. I don't know. Mick, it's not. The answer was today, wear white. Get married in white. And Mrs. Smith didn't. It was an off-white. We didn't think white was the right kind of colour, mainly because we had our firstborn. My son was our page boy, so that was the answer. Wear white then. So 87% of wedding brides still wear white. But say Mrs. Smith wore kind of off-white, which kind of summed up our relationship at the time. You can't wear white if you've got your page boys as your son, can you really? Isn't white supposed to mean... Yeah, you get it anyway. Anyway, 87% of wedding brides wear white. Well done, Sue, for you. Well done. And Billy Idol, we'll play that.

0: Playing that for Sudan, the only person to get the survey of the day right then. 87% of wedding brides apparently wear white still, so that was the answer then. Got some Jimmy Nail on the way. Jimmy Nail watch, fans, stand by. Just reading sad news. Investigative journalist Roger Cook, the reporter credited with having invented the doorstep interview technique. You could say that, couldn't he? He's died peacefully after a short illness. He was 83. You must remember the Cook report from the 80s and 90s. The scrapes that man nearly got into. He was hunted down by mafia bosses and everything else. He really didn't give a hoot, did he? He just sort of waltzed up on people's doorstep, be them major crime kingpins or whatever. But yeah, I used to enjoy that. But sad news then. Yeah, died after a short illness. So rest in peace, Roger Cook. There's a name from the past, isn't it?
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0: The legend, the man, the myth. Jimmy Now Then, Ain't No Doubt. 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

0: the top of the hour with Wingate's Gallery. July the 4th is Independence Day. So join us 1 till 5 on St Mary's Road for an exhibition of over 110 pieces of new original art and handmade sculpture and meet 9 of our independent artists.
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3: It's 11 o'clock. I'm Nick Shaw. The Prime Minister's announced children under the age of 16 will be banned from social media.
4: Social media is making children unhappy. It's making it easier for bullies to harass and abuse them, exposing them to content that is dangerous. A technology that intrudes into every corner of a life, almost impossible to escape.
3: They'll be blocked from accessing platforms like TikTok, Snapchat and Instagram. It follows a similar move by Australia in December. Features which allow kids to chat to strangers on gaming platforms will also be stopped. Sir Keir Starmer says it'll come into force early next year. Fly tipping cost Harborough District Council more than £104,000 last year. More than 330 incidents of illegally dumped waste were reported across the district and needed to be cleaned up, prompting the council to back a new No Rubbish Excuses campaign. The two-week initiative aims to highlight the environmental and financial impact of fly tipping and encourage residents to dispose of waste responsibly. Shoppers have raised hygiene concerns after raw sewage was spotted outside a Market Harborough supermarket. The discharge has been seen coming from a manhole near the entrance to Sainsbury's in St Mary's Place, with some people reporting strong smells in the area. Anglian Water says it's aware of the problem and is investigating the cause. The US and Iran have agreed on the framework of a deal to end the war. The agreement's due to be signed in Switzerland on Friday. The Strait of Hormuz will reopen with the message from Donald Trump, "Ships of the world, start your engines." A film starring a Market Harborough actress is in the running for a prestigious national award. Cassandra French appears in the British crime thriller Tales of the Underworld, which has been nominated for Best Independent Film at the National Film Awards. It follows the success of Lucas and Albert, produced by the same team and also starring Cassandra, which won Best Feature Film at the awards in 2021. Once again, the winner will be decided by a public vote.
5: I firmly believe that the reason that we won last time was because the people of Market Harborough, they got behind us and they voted, and the local support was just unbelievable. So I'm calling upon Harborough again to please take 2 seconds and vote for Tales of the Underworld.
3: And in football, Curaçao have made history with a first World Cup goal in their 7-1 defeat to Germany. The smallest nation at the tournament initially equalised against the four-time winners in their opening Group E fixture.
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3: Fairly cloudy this morning with the risk of some rain. Brightening up more this afternoon. Highs for South Leicestershire and North Northants, 20 Celsius.
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0: Robbie Williams then. Apparently he's just been named as the Port Vale football team's shirt sponsor. So Mrs. Smith now wants a Port Vale FC football top now. You can have my name on the back. No, apparently not. It's going to say Robbie on the back. And 69, because that's the year she was born, isn't it?
1: That's the reason, isn't it? Yeah.
0: Anybody from Port Vale listening, you know, can send me a free top, please. I bet they're not cheap, are they? Especially if Robbie's sponsoring them. Anyway, just been doing some live admin, as you do when the news is on. No offence, Nick. I do listen with one ear, but I was just checking out some of my emails. Now, I've got a really annoying email from my car insurance provider. You know, those lovely people you have to pay a ransom to every year. It says in this email, in a horribly fake chatty way, "Hi, Dave, how's your car insurance working for you? I've just paid out a huge amount, you know, every month for the past few years, never made a claim. I'm literally thousands of pounds down on the deal. I'm going to write back and answer the question. How's my car insurance working for you?" Well, not as well as it's working for you, obviously, then, because, you know, well, alternative, I'll just email back, so I'm not sure yet. Let me just go and have a little accident. I'll get back to you, assuming I'm in a fit state to type then. And let's see.

Park in Leicester over the weekend, seeing Madness Live. Apparently very good. A couple of the specials were there as well. Not the Police. No, the band. They were very good as well. Neville Staples and his wife. Hear great reports. And apparently somebody called H was there the other night. You can't spell his name, H. It wasn't H from Steps. I did get excited thinking I'd missed out, but no, it was H, the rapper from Manchester. And my son took two of the grandchildren along and thoroughly enjoyed it, apparently. Then I think the only way, because there were free tickets, apparently they were struggling to sell tickets to fill the place, so they were giving tickets away. So I think even for free, I'd have wanted a refund, but that's just me. If you went, I hope you enjoyed it.

album called Sweat. What could possibly go wrong? Anything. It is Monday, after all. 11:15 then. Just been reading a report saying pet owners who give their pets premium-range foods could be wasting their money. Do you know what? I actually could do some life admin over the weekend as well. We went shopping to get the dog some food. We normally buy, you know, it gets delivered and stuff, but I thought we'd go into the supermarket and buy some. The range in prices, you know, some of them are like 30 quid for a little bag and stuff. I just think, you know, I love my dog and everything, but he'd eat anything, my dog, literally anything, and that includes fox things, you know. You know, what do you get extra for the posh food? You know, what do you get a serving suggestion on the side saying, serve with a light beef consomme or red wine reduction? Maybe your dog will save some and put it in a humany bag to give you later on if he doesn't eat it all. Never mind a doggy bag. And, yeah, even the cat food, that was expensive, but good old Felix saves the day. But, you know, get your cat some posh food. What's he going to do? Actually look as if it's thanking you for treating it, for being, you know, oh, great, for about 2 seconds. The only time I see my cat is when it's raining outside or it wants feeding. I mean, it's a very selfish kind of thing, but that's cats for you, isn't it? But anyway, he got the cheapest supermarket owned.

0: Some Fun Boy 3 on the way. It ain't what you do, it's the way that you do it. With a bunch of nanas. We'll get that on for you soon, Andy. Beatles on the way next, though. Apparently it was on this date in 1965 that the Beatles rewarded MBEs. Legend has it that the Beatles smoked a bit of cannabis in the loos of the palace while waiting for their gongs. Shocking. Probably they noticed everybody there is called Their Highness.
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0: Fun Boy 3, Bananarama. Hello to E. I think your name's E. E. Is that you, E? Have you got Kiwi by Harry Styles? We haven't. I'll get you some Harry Styles on, and I'll get that on my to-get list for you, and we'll get it on another day for you. But yeah, we'll get some Harry Styles on very soon. But first, we need to do the sticky bit, the CD that's got stuck in my old Philips CD player. But what is it today? Easy peasy lemon squeezy, that. Easy peasy lemon squeezy. Morning, Jose. Has he got it right already out there? Mr. Jones got it right already.
1: Pointless.
0: Yeah, thanks, Mr. Jones. Do you know what it is? I think it's pretty obvious, that one. Although it could be another song, which I played to Mrs. Simpson. She went, yeah, the one that sounds like Thomas the Tank Engine. It's not that one. Do you know which one I mean? Let me know what you think that is, then.
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Simple Minds, then. So, my inbox has just nearly fell over with the weight of emails. In no particular order, well done to Chris Jones, to Timothy on the phone, Sharon on the phone, the Three Stooges. Hello to you. Nico at Wilton Mill, yep. Andy's got it right. Phil's got it right. He says, easiest ever. Pat's got it right. Lorraine, you've given me the right artist, wrong song, but I'm going to give you a ding anyway. John Mayer's got it right. Rory's got it right. Keith and Karen's got it right. Ray, Ozzy Osbourne's got it right. Big P's got it right. And Sue, again, you've given me the right artist, but wrong song. But you can all have a collective... share that amongst you. Yeah, you all know what it is, yeah. But I thought people might go for this one here. It sounds a bit like it, doesn't it? But this always reminds me of Thomas the Tank Engine. I don't know why. What do you think?

still sounds like Thomas the Tank Engine 3. Hall of Fame is overflowing now. Can you budge up a bit at the back there? Well done to Chris, to Timmy, to Sharon and Alan. Forgot Alan. Three Stooges, Nico, Andy, Phil, Pat, Lorraine, John Mayer, Rory, Keith, Ray, Big P, Sue, Richie C in the Hall of Fame as well, as so Kate as well. All know what it is. Hello to Gillian as well. Gillian, a belated ding for you. You all know what it is, but we're going to play it between now and 12. Put you out your misery. Said nobody then. I think nobody has actually got it wrong. Somebody got the name of the song wrong. And a few people, you know, but you've all given me the right artist, so it's pretty easy. So, well, it is Monday. I thought we'd go easy on you then. Anyway, for E then, a bit of Harry Styles then. And Big P says, don't forget the toilet flush at the end. Hey, this is good, this. American Girls on HFM.

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playing that for Sue. Thanks for your request today. So, Hall of Fame. We've got Chris, we've got Timothy, we've got Sharon and Alan, we've got the Three Stooges, we've got Nico, we've got Andy, Phil, Pat, Lorraine, John Mayer, Rory, Keith, Ray, Big P, Sue, Richie C, Kate and Gillian, all getting a ding today. Of course it was Britney Spears, of course. Lorraine thought it was the other song and Sue, but it was this. Baby One More Time, got some Natalie and Brewery on the way and some Madonna.

In the next hour, we're going to be playing you some Human League. We'll get Darkness on for Big P. And if you'd like a song on, well, you know how to do it, don't you? Just get in touch. Text, call, email, knock on the door, whatever you want. We've got some Natalie Imbruglia next. And both of these from 1998. Madonna now from Phil as well. So anything you'd like, yeah, get in touch. Nick's here with your news after this as well. What a tune this is. The William Orbit remix, of course, of Ray of Light. Good choice, Phil.

Madonna off of 98 then. I always did wonder why she was singing about that actress from Brookside there. You remember her, don't you? Anna Friel, is that her name? First Kiss, that one, that's it, isn't it?

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3: It's midday. I'm Nick Shaw. A man's been arrested after a teenager was assaulted in Desborough town centre. Part of the high street near the junction with Rothwell Road remains cordoned off following the incident, which happened early this morning. Northamptonshire police say the victim was taken to hospital for treatment and inquiries are continuing. The Prime Minister says he wants to give kids their childhoods back as he confirms a ban on social media for all under 16s.
4: I feel for this generation. I think back to my own childhood. And yes, the early 1970s weren't always a picnic. But we didn't have to deal with anything like this. A technology that intrudes into every corner of a life.
3: Young people won't be able to have accounts on TikTok, YouTube, Snapchat and Instagram. WhatsApp isn't on the list. There'll also be restrictions on communication from strangers on gaming sites. Sir Keir Starmer says the measures will come into force next spring. Harborough District Council's backing a new campaign to tackle fly tipping. The two-week No Rubbish Excuses initiative aims to raise awareness of the environmental and financial impact of illegally dumped waste and encourage residents to dispose of rubbish responsibly. More than 330 fly-tipping incidents were recorded across the Harborough District in the past year, costing the council more than £104,000 to clear up. Anglian Water's investigating after raw sewage was seen coming from a manhole cover outside Sainsbury's in Market Harborough. Shoppers have raised concerns about the discharge near the supermarket entrance in St Mary's Place, with some reporting strong smells and questioning potential hygiene risks. The water company says it's aware of the issue and is looking into the cause. Market Harborough actress Cassandra French is celebrating after a film she stars in was nominated for Best Independent Film at the National Film Awards. The British crime thriller Tales of the Underworld follows a journalist investigating a dangerous criminal network and is up against productions backed by major studios. The winner will be decided by a public vote, and Cassandra says she's been overwhelmed by the support from the local community.
5: I've received so many lovely messages, and sometimes from people I haven't spoke to since I was a small child, and it's just so heartwarming. And it reminds you that, you know, the communities are wonderful places of support.
3: And in football, Germany and Sweden have made impressive starts to their World Cup campaigns. The Germans beat Curacao 7-1, while Sweden were 5-1 victors over Tunisia. Japan and the Netherlands played out a 2-2 draw.
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3: 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Should stay dry now. Highs for South Leicestershire and North Northants, 20 Celsius.
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0: Ed Sheeran then, Sapphire. Apparently he's confirmed he's taking away a bit of time away from music. That's going to let somebody else have a go. Yeah. Prolific, I think the word is, isn't it? He's currently on an American leg of his Loop tour. And apparently he was on the stage in Arizona on Saturday. And despite fans cheering him along all night, it appears he's going to be taking time away from the industry. Instead of touring and releasing music, he's going to be devoting time to his family. So fair play for that then. This is going to be my last time here in a while, he said, while he was there. Anyway, welcome to Monday afternoon. For Big P now then, a bit of Human League from Dare. Is there a song we can get on for you? Feel free to get in touch. How? Like this.
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1: Don't forget, next weekend, Foxton Fair's happening again. 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It's up at Foxton Locks. 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And if you're organising something similar, and we're not talking about it on the radio, have you told us? All you have to do is drop an email to events@harbourfm.co.uk and we'll do the rest.

Remember that hat set. Came a big hit again last year after a TikTok craze or something. The kids up to it. I remember it the first time around from the 80s. 83, Men Without Hats. Very much a child of the 80s, me. And apparently, the 80s dinner party classics are coming back. Apparently, supermarkets and restaurants say demand is soaring for classics like prawn cocktail, rum barber, and quiche Lorraine. Oh, I love a quiche. Oh, I do love a quiche for some peas mashed. Is that me dinner this afternoon, Mrs. Smith? This craze is thought to be driven by the return of Gilly Cooper's comedy drama Rivals. Have you seen that? It's filthy, that. I know it's Gilly Cooper. But it's very funny as well if you've not seen it. I think it's... is it on Disney Plus? I think it is. Or Netflix, one of those two, if you get a chance to see it. It's called Rivals. Very funny. And apparently, as well as supermarkets, it's seen Gordon Ramsay's eateries add pavlova and a twist on a rum barber to the menu. And Waitrose has reported rocketing sales of tiramisu and corned beef. That's a combination, isn't it? I do love corned beef, but not with tiramisu. A survey by the shop found 24% of us want to eat more bread and butter pudding and 19% enjoy a banana split. Oh, I've not had one of them for years. Sales of their luxury prawn cocktail have jumped 170% year on year, while apple tartine, is up to 104%. And they've even launched a 1980s dinner party guide, describing it as a celebration of the decade's most iconic food. Is there Thunderbird wine served there? Because if there is, I'm going to be there. Red or blue, that was the choice. Oh, well,

0: Cause I gotta have faith. 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Cause I gotta have faith, faith, faith. I gotta have faith, faith, faith.
1: The smell of rhubarb has brought Mr. Jones in. We're not offering any. It's just totally used to love one of those. And a prawn cocktail as well. Not for me. Not for me, prawns. And Phil's just said, did I say quiche and mushy peas? Do you think I'm an animal? No. It's quiche, mashed potato, a bit of sauce on the mashed potato, and some pâté pois, some of those little peas, garden peas. The only thing I have mushy peas is with me fish fingers. And Mrs. Smith likes to build the mushy peas into a little volcano for me. Put some vinegar in the middle. She knows the score. She does, yeah. She's a good one. And he says, can I play Pat's song, Country Joe and the Fish? Is this Pat's song? I've never heard this one. It's called Not So Sweet. That's not Pat. Pat's sweet. Cheers. She high.

0: Country Joe and the Fish, then. Thanks for that, Andy. Why is that Pat's song? I'm going to have to find out. Pat, if you're listening, why is that your song? First time I've heard that. Anyway, on the way, we're going to play the new single from Lewis Capaldi. It's called Almost, and we'll play it in a sec.
1: 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There are some people out there who are blighting the Harbour District, disposing of rubbish illegally. 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

Yes. Lewis Capaldi then. Andy, we've solved the situation. I thought it was Pat's theme tune or Pat's song, but there is a song called Pat's Song by Country Joe the Fish. Pat was very confused as well. She said, I've never heard this song before. Why is it my song? Hey, we'll get that other song you asked for on the system then. Confused, I'm, well, easily today. It's Monday, isn't it? But I did say, Phil, I'm not an animal, but he says, talking of animals, have you got the Savage Garden version?

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0: Diana Ross then, Reflections. Don't forget, our summer giveaway is back. This week, we've got a family ticket up for grabs for Windmill Farm Park, just up the road in Kibworth. You can get up close with 30 rare and native animals, take part in fun activities and enjoy the award-winning children's play area. Now, if you win, you'll get a ticket for two adults and two children. And for your chance to win, just phone us now, 01858 464 666. 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And we just need your full name and a contact number, that's it. You can email studio@harbourfm.co.uk, or as most of you do, get in touch via the HFM app. That's a family pass to give away to Windmill Farm Park in Kilworth Harcourt. We'll do the winner, or draw the lucky winner, sorry, on my show on Wednesday morning. So if you fancy getting involved, let us know. It's the first of our 6 weeks. Somebody say windmill. I've got to play this now.
1: A mouse lived in a windmill in old Amsterdam.
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0: Mice. I didn't know Ronnie Hilton was a Leeds fan, and apparently he's responsible for a lot of their club's songs during the 70s, so there we go. A windmill in Old Amsterdam. Talking of mouse, I think my dog seems to think it's a cat all of a sudden. He seems to be a champion mouser in our house. In fact, looking back on the camera over the weekend, Tracy went, just watch the camera. There's the dog chasing a mouse around the garden. The cat sat on the fence just staring at him going, yeah, you might as well do that. I told you cats are lazy.
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That's 3, 0, 6, 6, 5 and 5. 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

That is Pat sitting in for Becca today. After that is Jim Gardner sitting in for Phil or Colin. I'm not sure which, but Big Will Norton back at 9 then. Sabrina. That's about it from me then. Mole Train next, and I'll see you tomorrow from 10 then. Enjoy your Monday afternoon. Nick's next with your news after... Madonna.

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3: It's 1 o'clock. I'm Nick Shaw. A Market Harbour anti-bullying charity has welcomed plans for a social media ban for under-16s. The Prime Minister says children will be blocked from accessing platforms such as TikTok and Instagram from early next year. Marie Connor from HAB, Anti-Bullying and Mental Health, says the move is a positive step but has concerns about how the restrictions will be enforced.
4: Young people are very internet savvy, and my worry would be that they would be able to access other sites that maybe would be more dangerous for them because they're not able to access their social media. However, I do really, really agree that social media can be an extremely dangerous place, and there's certainly a lot of bullying around it.
3: Police have arrested a man following an assault on a teenager in Desborough. Part of the high street near the junction with Rothwell Road was cordoned off following the incident, which happened early this morning. Officers say the male victim was taken to hospital for treatment and inquiries are ongoing. More than 330 fly-tipping incidents were recorded across the Harbour District last year. The clean-up operation cost Harbour District Council more than £104,000, prompting it to support a new No Rubbish Excuses campaign. The two-week initiative aims to highlight the environmental and financial impact of illegally dumped waste and encourage residents to dispose of rubbish responsibly. A film starring a Market Harbour actress is in the running for a prestigious national award. Cassandra French appears in the British crime thriller Tales of the Underworld, which has been nominated for Best Independent Film at the National Film Awards. It follows the success of Lucas and Albert, produced by the same team and also starring Cassandra, which won Best Feature Film at the awards in 2021. Once again, the winner will be decided by a public vote.
5: I firmly believe that the reason that we won last time was because the people of Market Harborough, they got behind us and they voted, and the local support was just unbelievable. So I'm calling upon Harborough again to please take 2 seconds and vote for Tales of the Underworld.
3: And a young peregrine falcon rescued from Leicester Cathedral is being cared for at Leicestershire Wildlife Hospital in Kibworth. The bird repeatedly fledged too early after being disturbed by another peregrine near the nest. Wildlife staff are now looking after the youngster until she's strong enough to be released back into the wild.
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3: Cloudy periods and some bright spells as we head through this afternoon. Highs for South Leicestershire and North Northants of 20 Celsius.
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0: Well, a very good afternoon. Welcome to the Monday Lunchtime Show here on 102.3 HFM. Just coming up to 8 minutes past the 1 o'clock hour. Very good afternoon to you here on another brand new week. Quite a pleasant weekend with the weather, wasn't it? Really nothing to shout about with sunshine, but it was pleasant, wasn't it? You know, they were forecasting higher temperatures, but hey-ho, it was still very nice. I actually managed to get my legs out yesterday, just for a short time, but not today. Got my thermals back on today. Yeah. Anyway, I don't know what you was doing over the weekend, but I had a very sort of pleasant weekend, doing all the usual sort of chores and out and about, and you know, it was just wonderful, absolutely wonderful. And if you were doing anything out of the ordinary, like celebrating your birthday or whatever it was, I'd love to hear what you're doing. And if it was something very special, then it's worthwhile, isn't it? I always think that. Anyway, today we're back in with a brand new week, and also a brand new brain teaser coming up just after the 1:30 news headlines. And in the second hour, we'll be looking for a couple of golden oldies, of course. And you know what that means? You can pick a couple of songs that you'd like to hear, and all you need to do is just drop me a line here to the studio. So I've just... Thank you, Tony, once again. I'm not sure whether I saw you on Saturday or not, but certainly somebody that looked very similar to you, but you was very, very poshed up, to say the least. I'm not going to say any more, because you probably think, well, it wasn't me. Well, you must have a double then, I think, that's what it is. Anyway, I hope it was you. You look like we're waiting for... the queen to arrive, the king to arrive, or somebody of royalty anyway, that's what I reckon. Yeah, anyway, thank you. He sent me a couple of lovely jokes as well. Thanks to Smithy. Back tomorrow, of course, bright and breezy at the 10 o'clock hour. In the meantime, we've got some great music lined up for you. You can add to that by getting in touch.
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3: We

0: Well, what a classic to kick there, back to 1979 there. Frank Wilson says, do I love you? Do indeed, I do. Well, it is almost quarter past one. Thanks to Phil as well. And he's just been on. He says, Molly, I've got a couple of Manchester tunes from the 1990s. So the year 1990s today with the Golden Oldies. And also Tony's just got, he says, well, I've put my resignation in from my job as an ice cream taste tester. He says, I couldn't work on Sundays. Well, I think there's no answer to that one. So all I think is...
1: I don't think that's funny.
0: No. Well, it isn't. I don't think his boss was as well. Anyway, we got some more of those coming up, and we had some great fun on Friday with Stu, of course, and you guys sending in there. Hi to Jimmy from Philly. If you're there and in there, you got your ears on the radio, then it's lovely to know you're there here on HFM.
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Well, a very appropriate song, I'm sure, for those that do suffer with, you know, your thermostats overheating and stuff like that. I don't know about Tony. Well, it probably wasn't him on Saturday, but he did certainly look like he was poshing. And he said, and the other day, I bought the Azores, but when I got home, I opened it, the page was blank, but I can't find the words to describe how angry I was. Well, I don't know about that one. I didn't, yeah. Anyway, I think that's one of those. It really does. Yeah. Right, well, more music on the way, and time at 23, almost 23 minutes past the 1 o'clock hour here on HFM. And don't forget, if you'd like that request or dedication, and Phil, thanks for your wonderful, wonderful selection of golden oldies for the second hour. So we're going to go round again now. Back to the year of 1980, of course. Wow. Bit of R&B with this as well, all the way from Scotland.

0: heading back to the year, of course, 1972. Heading up to the news as well, 1:30 headlines.
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2: A Market Harborough anti-bullying charity and the area's MP have welcomed plans for a social media ban for under-16s. A man's been arrested after a teenager was assaulted in Desborough early this morning. More than 330 incidents of fly tipping were recorded across the Harborough District last year, with the clean-up operation costing more than £100,000. A Market Harborough actress is celebrating after a film she stars in was nominated for Best Independent Film at the National Film Awards. And the weather, some cloudy periods, but bright spells too this afternoon. Should be dry in highs of 21 Celsius. That's the latest. More news at 2.
0: Well, thank you, Dick, and of course, reminding you, if you have got a local news story you want to get in touch, all you need to do is email news@harbourfm.co.uk. Just leave a little bit of a message there about the news story, and then somebody will come back to you. In the meantime, we are now ready for this. And it's the brand new Brain Teaser to start you off in a brand new working week as well.

0: before that, let's remind you what the one on Friday was all about, which took you over the weekend. As a coat, I protect all things that you have. But when's rain about, put me on not. Well, Stu would know this. It was all about putting paint on, isn't it? Protective coating. I put my paint on this morning. All 7.5 kilos of it on my face. Anyway, I didn't have to wear a mask after that. So, anyway, the answer, of course, was paint. Andrew, you had the custard crown, a bit of lemon water with that at 8. Timothy at number 7. Lady Kate, happy Monday to you. Sir Michael Hewitt at 5. Richie C and all his family there at 4. D, you dropped down to number 3. I'm not happy about that. Yeah, I wouldn't be surprised, aren't you? Yeah. And very happy Monday to Jen across the pond at 2. Tony L, the joke man, heading into the weekend, of course, on the podium. Now, is that going to change today, or is going to see what people can work out? Got a very straightforward one today, and, you know, all you got to do is... listen to the lines in the words in each line, which will tell you exactly where that connection is. So are you ready with your phones and your texts and your emails and get yourself named and framed in Molly's Brain Teaser? Okay, so here we go with the Brain Teaser here for this Monday, starting off the full week. In the grass, I am clothed in yellow array. Near death, I then turn white. Just fly away. There we are. That's our brain tease today. Quite straightforward. In the grass, think about that. I am clothed in yellow. Yellow array. Near death, I do turn white and just fly away. There we are. Think about what that could be. Lots of it about at the moment. In the grass, I'm clothed in yellow array. Near death, I turn white and just flow away. And this is exactly what you need to do.
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3: 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I look forward to seeing you then.

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0: Oh, a bit of a sweet Alabama there with Lynyrd Skynyrd banking back there, of course. I was just listening to that Texas one earlier. It was a real country soul song, to say the least, didn't it? Anyway, it's 102.3 HFM. It is it's 30 minutes to the 2 o'clock hour here on this Monday. Brand new working week there, and of course, anyway. Also, let me just remind you on today's brain teaser as well. To recap on the brain teaser today, there is lots of clues in that. In the grass, I'm clothed in yellow array. Near death, I turn white and then just fly away. You remember these? You had them and you sort of picked up the stalk. And, of course, what happened then was you just blew everything away and made a wish, didn't you? Yeah, that's exactly what it was. Lots of them. And... very good on the roadsides at the moment. Plenty of those around on the roadside. So there's your sort of clue to get you named and framed.
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0: to the year of 92 there with Annie Lennox, of course, formerly with the Rhythmics here on HFM. Right, we've got more great music coming up, but ahead of that, just reminding you of our, we've got a competition that's running at the moment as well. So HFM Summer Giveaway is back, and this week we've got a family ticket up for grabs. It's for Windmill Farm in Kibworth Harcourt. There we are, just down the road from us here, yeah. You can get up close with the 30 rare and native animals taking part in those fun activities and enjoy an award-winning children's play area too. The ticket giveaway is for two adults, two children, and your chance to win. All you need to do, as always, is just phone, text, email us now. 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
3: 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Great music.

0: the one and only, of course, the Supremes there with the one and the original version there of Can't Hurry. Also done by, well, a great version done by the one and only Phil Collins, isn't he? He did a great chat as well on that one. Well, we're heading towards the news at 2, and don't forget, in the second hour, we've got our golden oldies, Curtis of Phil, today, and he sent in a couple of lovely tracks that will be with us, of course, in the second hour, around about 2:30-ish. So in the meantime, we are heading in now to the news at 2. Okay, so here we go.
1: It's the top of the hour with Wingate's Gallery. July the 4th is Independence Day. So join us 1 till 5 on St Mary's Road for an exhibition of over 110 pieces of new original art and handmade sculpture, and meet 9 of our independent artists. 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
3: It's 2 o'clock. I'm Nick Shaw. Harbour MP Neil O'Brien has welcomed plans to ban under-16s from using social media. The Prime Minister says the move will help give children their childhoods back, with platforms including TikTok, Instagram and Facebook set to be blocked for young people from early next year.
4: The impact of social media on kids is really alarming. It's behind a huge worsening in mental health problems among young people, and children are being exposed to totally inappropriate content at young ages. Hopefully this will protect kids, not from everything on the internet, but from some of the worst impacts that are driving the youth mental health crisis.
3: The proposal's also been backed by child safety campaigners, including Market Harborough charity HAB Anti-Bullying and Mental Health. A 23-year-old man's been arrested after a teenager was seriously injured and another man was hurt in an assault in Desborough. The incident happened on the high street shortly after 5 o'clock this morning. A 16-year-old boy was taken to hospital while an 18-year-old man suffered cuts and bruises. Police are appealing for witnesses. More than 330 incidents of fly tipping were recorded across the Harborough District last year. The clean-up operation cost Harborough District Council more than £104,000, prompting it to support a new No Rubbish Excuses campaign. It's highlighting the environmental and financial impact of illegally dumped waste and encourages residents to dispose of rubbish responsibly. Is Councillor David Page.
5: My residents will be delighted that we are going to go tough on fly tipping. It costs us a fortune. We all need to pay our part. If you see anything fly tipped, please report it. And if you are concerned about someone who's offering to take your rubbish away, please report those individuals as well.
3: And a young peregrine falcon rescued from Leicester Cathedral is being cared for at Leicestershire Wildlife Hospital in Kibworth. The bird repeatedly fledged too early after being disturbed by another peregrine near the nest. Wildlife staff are now looking after the youngster until she's strong enough to be released back into the wild.
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3: Cloudy periods and some bright spells as we head through this afternoon. Highs for South Leicestershire and North Northants of 20 Celsius.
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0: Well, thank you, Nick. And, just reminding you that Nick's back at 3 there with more news updates here, international and your local news stories for you. It is 3 minutes past 2.
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0: Well, we're going to bring you back in the second hour.

0: to some of those golden classics there with Elton John. And, of course, Kiki D. Well, just reminding you on the brain teaser as well, and more to remind you on the update on the brain teaser day. Quite a few have worked it out there. So, in the grass, I am clothed in yellow array. There we are. Near death. I then turn white and everything flies away. And you'll see these, lots of these on the roadside, particularly last month when they were all sort of coming to flourish there. So you'll see them there. And also, rabbits really do enjoy them, do they? They do well as well. So there we are, on the roadside, and rabbits enjoy.
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Well, Paula says, could we squeeze in a bit of Take That? She says, I'd love to hear that you're a superstar there. Well, it's heading into 21 minutes past the 2 o'clock hour in the second hour. Reminding you that Pat's sitting in for Becca today. Becca will be back, I think, tomorrow after a short-term break there. And we'll give you a rundown of the rest of the live programmes coming up in the after the 3 o'clock news here on HFM.

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0: golden oldies today. I've been chosen straight in there just after about 6 minutes on the hour of 1 o'clock. Phil came in with a couple there, which was one by the Stone Roses. And also from the Charlatans as well. Well, we will be looking for two for tomorrow. So if you want to get your thinking caps on and get a couple of tracks in mind, just drop me a line here to the studio at harperfm.co.uk, and I'll be more than pleased to play these around about this time as your golden oldies features. And this year today we've actually gone for the year, which Phil actually said to me. He says, I'm going for the year of 1990. So you can pick a year if you want to have your golden oldies in that particular year. So thanks for that, Phil, and I hope you enjoy these two tracks.
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there with the Charlatans. Ahead of that, of course, Stone Roses. Really great stuff there from the year of 1990. I hope you enjoyed that, Phil. It is time for a little bit of this, what's happening in your community, of course.

0: Foxton at Foxton Fair, taking place over the weekend of Saturday and the 20th of June, and the Sunday 21st as well. It's all happening at the Foxton Locks, and there'll be something for the whole family. Artists and crafts, local produce, produce food as well, and drink, entertainment coming on, and fun and activities for the ever-popular dog show. More information on that, you can actually visit HFM's website and other community and charity events. And reminding you about the Market Harbour Chatty Cafe, taking place every Wednesday from 10 a.m. till 12 noon at the Mikado Lounge. Of course, that's on Abbey Street. It's a welcoming space where you can just meet new people, enjoy a friendly chat, and they call it the Chatty Table. You don't have to book or register, just simply turn up, get yourself a seat, and join in for the chat conversation there. The Chatty Cafe is part of a national initiative. It's helping people connect through simple, friendly conversation. And if you've got a community or charity event you would like us to promote, please get in touch with us. You can do that by emailing, of course, events at harbourfm.co.uk. Also looking at the Young Traders Market returning to the square in Harborough on Saturday. That's the 20th of June. It's giving your young entrepreneurs the chance to showcase their skills, crafts, and also some business ideas too. That event's on from 9 till 4. It's open to traders aged 16 to 30, with categories including food and drink, arts and crafts, grocery and general retail. So a bit of it there. Participation is free, with tables and gazebos provided if you require.
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0: Well, a bit of showbiz gossip, and Ed Sheeran is going to take out a little bit of a break from his once he ends his tour in November. There, he's over in America at the moment, and he says, "Won't see me for a while because I'm planning to just take a bit of a respite with my family there." Well, you know, you can't blame him. He's been on tour since February, apparently, all across the globe. You can't knock them for that. 11:11 here on HFM, and reminding you, the last chance on this giveaway there. HFM's summer giveaway is back this week, and of course, you've got a family ticket up for grabs from Windmill Farm in Kibworth. You can get up close with 30 rare and native animals, taking part in those fun activities and enjoying the award-winning children's play area too. So great day out for the kids. The ticket's for two adults and two children. Okay, so if you're looking for something during the up-and-coming holidays, then also it's a chance to win. And there's no answer to any question. All you need to do is just text, email, or phone us. And you can also contact us by your HFM app. And that draw is going to take place during Smithy's show on Wednesday. So we wish you good luck. And also reminding you that those competition terms and conditions do apply. So I always say, if you're not in it, you win it. So there we are. So summer giveaway is back this week, and family ticket up for grabs at for Windmill Farm Park in Kibworth. Okay, so if you're looking for a day out or something to take the kids there through the summer holidays, you need to do this.
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3: 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That's 3, 0, 6, 6, 5 and 5. It's so easy to take part. 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And good luck.

0: recent one there by Madonna, of course. Didn't really sound too much there. It's 5 minutes to three. And just reminding you that if you do enter the summer composition giveaway, we do need your contact details, not just your name. So just reminding you, if you have entered in the last 10 or 15 minutes, we do need a contact number and a name, of course. That will take you to advice there. Right, we're going to head up to the news at three and with a little bit of T-Rex.
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1: HM.

That's it from me, and thanks for being with us for the last couple of hours here, starting off your full week, working week, of course. Thanks to Phil for the golden oldies, and looking at the rest of the live programmes, as I said earlier, Pat sitting in for Becca today for the home run, heading up what's happening on the travel news. Sitting in for Colin tonight is James Gardner from 6. On the late show there from 9, Mr. Will Norton. He'll be doing a bit of bluesy stuff and

0: soft rock stuff as well from 11 HFM throughout the night, and then in tomorrow's morning's breakfast show, sitting in for Dave Irving is Steve Watts. Oh, well done to Steve for covering this week there while he's off. Right, our brain teaser today, in the grass, I'm clothed in yellow array, near death I turn white and fly away. You'd see a lot of these on the roadside. And also, people used to go and collect them for their rabbit food, didn't they? Yeah, well, of course, it was a dandelion. So, Stuart's got the custard crown at number 7, and followed by Lady Kate there at 6. Jen, across the pond, well done to you. Very happy Monday to you. I hope your week goes well. Tony L, you're off the top spot at 4. Richie C from Glenfield at 3. Sue and Don up to 2. And a joint entry at number 1. That's Phil with Boom, Boom, Boom all the way there. And Dee's back there at the top. Well done to you guys there. Who's going to carry on with that tomorrow, where they think? So, all I'll say is enjoy the rest of your Monday. Stand by for Pat after the news at 3. Have a lovely afternoon, and I'll catch you tomorrow at 1. Take care. Bye-bye for now.
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5: It's 3 o'clock, I'm Nick Shaw. A Market Harborough anti-bullying charity has welcomed plans for a social media ban for under-16s. The Prime Minister says children will be blocked from accessing platforms such as TikTok and Instagram from early next year. Marie Connor from HAB, Anti-Bullying and Mental Health, says the move is a positive step but has concerns about how the restrictions will be enforced.
6: Young people are very internet savvy, and my worry would be that they would be able to access other sites that maybe would be more dangerous for them because they're not able to access their social media. However, I do really, really agree that social media can be an extremely dangerous place, and there's certainly a lot of bullying around it.
5: A 23-year-old man's been arrested after a teenager was seriously injured in an assault in Desborough. The incident happened on the High Street just after 5 o'clock this morning. The 16-year-old boy was taken to hospital with injuries not believed to be life-threatening. An 18-year-old man also suffered cuts and bruises. Police are appealing for witnesses. More than 330 fly-tipping incidents were recorded across the Harbour District last year. The clean-up operation cost Harbour District Council more than £104,000, prompting it to support a new No Rubbish Excuses campaign. Councillor David Page says perpetrators are being targeted, but residents are reminded they face penalties if rubbish can be traced back to them.
7: We have technologies now to actually check through the waste that's dumped, but unfortunately, residents need to be aware that they are also liable if their rubbish ends up in that fly tip and we're able to identify it.
5: A Market Harborough actress is hoping for more success at the National Film Awards. Cassandra French stars in Tales of the Underworld, which has been nominated for Best Independent Film. The winner will once again be decided by a public vote. A young peregrine falcon is recovering at Leicestershire Wildlife Hospital after being rescued from Leicester Cathedral. The bird repeatedly left the nest too early after being disturbed by another peregrine in the area. Staff at the Kibworth-based hospital are now caring for the youngster until she's strong enough to be released back into the wild. And firefighters came to the rescue of a teenager who got stuck at the top of a tall tree in Desborough. The crew used a ladder to reach the 13-year-old after being called out just before 4:45 p.m. yesterday. He was brought safely back to the ground and was uninjured.
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5: Cloudy periods and bright spells as we head through this afternoon. Staying dry too. Highs for South Leicestershire and North Northants, 20 Celsius.
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8: 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Trains first. The next train leaving Market Harborough is the 3:27 to London St Pancras. If you're going north, there's a train heading to Nottingham at 3:32. They're showing on time on the departure boards, as are forward trains. Looking at the roadworks, loads today. The A6 Rothwell-Desborough bypass been closed due to open at 3:30. That'll happen again tomorrow, 9:30 to 3:30. Multiway signals, A4304 Rockingham Road and Gores Lane, Market Harborough. Multiway signals ongoing till Friday. A4304 Harbour Road, Lovenham. Two-way signals for Severn Trent. Last day of that today. Ashley Way, Market Harborough, multi-way signals for Leicestershire Highways, ongoing till Friday. Harbour Road and Church Close, Braybrook, multi-way signals for Northamptonshire Highways, today only. As are B576, Harbour Road, Desborough, two-way signals there. That's for today only as well. Heartland Drive and Gores Lane, Market Harborough, multi-way signals for Leicestershire Highways, ongoing till Friday. Kibworth Road, Saddington, multi-way signals for Leicestershire Highways for today only. Main Street, East Farndon, two-way signals for Anglian Water, ongoing till Wednesday. Riverside, Market Harborough, multi-way signals for Leicestershire Highways, ongoing till Friday. Saddington Road, Smeaton, Westerby, two-way signals for Leicestershire Highways, ongoing till Friday. And lastly, the Furlongs, Market Harborough, multi-way signals for Leicestershire Highways, ongoing till Friday.
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0: Welcome to Monday's Home Run on HFM. It's Pat with you, sitting in for Becca on the last day of her birthday weekend celebrations. She'll be back with you tomorrow, but for today, I'm here until six. Thanks very much to Moley for the lunchtime show. He'll be back with you tomorrow at 1 o'clock. Yes, chugging away on his mole train. If you were listening to Chris Jones's Sunday Bit in the Middle yesterday and to me now, you may detect I have what's laughingly called a summer cold. And that's all it is. Still rocking a white face and a red nose. And I must admit, it sounds a lot worse through the headphones than it actually is. But yes, got a bit of a cold. So that accounts for my snuffling. I'm mixing up the music this afternoon and playing your requests. If there's something you'd like to hear, well, you know how to get in touch, don't you? Here goes. You can call me on 01858 464 666. You can email studio@harbourfm.co.uk. 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You can use the HFM app on your smart device, or contact me via Facebook, either by Messenger or by commenting on the show post for this show, which is a photo of me that Juliet took a few weeks ago. Any of those ways will do. Also, I've got some more of those word games for you. We'll do the first one of those about 3:30-ish after a look at the trains this afternoon. And I'm going to tell you more about it, but we have got that summer giveaway on the go today. Family tickets up for grabs for Windmill Farm Park in Kibworth Harcourt. I'll give you the full details shortly. But while Moley was doing his show, there's an entry from Kate P. But we do need your full name and telephone number, please, Kate. So if you could send those over to us, we'll get you in the draw for that. Well, first one in with a request. Well, it's Tahir and Molly. Hello to you too. Lovely to hear from you. They say it's the James, Lola and Freya Appreciation Society. Love to hear sound by James. So here it comes. And a word from Lola first.
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0: The brilliant James with Sound. I'm not biased at all. You do know they're one of my favourite bands, don't you? Thanks to Tahir and Molly for that one. Here comes Noah Kahan with Stick Season. After a word from Freya, just for Tahir and Molly there, the Freya and Lola Appreciation Society. And after that, a golden oldie from Diana Ross, Remember Me.
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0: with Remember Me. Thanks to John for calling to let us know that the A6 Rothwell Desborough bypass has reopened. They've been resurfacing, so apparently there's a lot of grit on the surface, so take care, but it has now reopened. Right, our summer giveaway then. Our summer giveaway is back, and this week we've got a family ticket up for grabs for Windmill Farm Park in Kibworth Harcourt. You can get up close with 30 rare and native animals, take part in fun activities and enjoy the award-winning children's play area. The ticket is for two adults and two children, and for your chance to win, all you need to do is to phone, text or email us with your full name and contact number, please, or get in touch via the HFM app. And if you do get in touch via the app, we need those details, please. Full name and contact number. The lucky winner will be drawn on Wednesday during Dave Smith's show between 10 and 1. And good luck. And, of course, terms and conditions apply, along with the usual HFM competition rules. 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After the next song and a quick look at the trains this afternoon, a set of three little words. I hope you'll play along just for fun. Because I played Remember Me, I saw this song along the way and I thought, I've not heard it for ages. It's even older than Diana Ross's Remember Me. It's John Leighton with Johnny, Remember Me.
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2: Another quick look at the trains then, and I spoke too soon. The next train leaving Market Harborough is the 3:27 to London St Pancras. Delayed now, expected at 3:41 due to a late running train. There is another train to London St Pancras scheduled at 3:57. That's still showing on time. And if you're going north, the next train to Nottingham is at 4:02. Oh, and it's just flashed up. The 4:26 to London St Pancras has been cancelled due to a fault on the train. So there's a train to London at 3:41, another one at 3:57, and the next one will be at 4:58. And just a reminder, the A6 Rothwell Desborough bypass has reopened, but it has been resurfaced, so a bit of grit around. So take care if you're travelling along that road.
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2: Time then for our first set of three words for today. Three words, this time beginning with SCI, Sierra Charlie India. SCI. Number one, a device with two sharp blades for cutting paper, cloth or hair. A device with two sharp blades for cutting paper, cloth or hair. Number two, a study of the physical world by watching, measuring and doing experiments. Something you study at school. Study of the physical world by watching, measuring and doing experiments, beginning with SCI. And number three, pain in lower part of your back and legs. It's a word for pain in the lower part of your back and legs. Three words that all begin with SCI, Sierra Charlie India. Number one, a device with two sharp blades for cutting paper, cloth or hair. Number two, the study of the physical world by watching, measuring and doing experiments, something you do at school. And number three, pain in the lower part of your back and legs. Let me know your answers, please. Here's a word from Matilda, I think it is, not Nick Shaw, and Foreigner with Feels Like the First Time.
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3: The Medbourne Classic is one of only three officially recognised Armed Forces Day events in Leicestershire and takes place on Saturday, June the 27th. 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

with Feels Like the First Time. Quick recap of my three little words then. Three words that begin with SCI. Sierra Charlie India. Number one, device with two sharp blades used for cutting paper, cloth or hair. Number two, the study of the physical world by watching, measuring and doing experiments, something you study at school, although it is broken down into various categories. And number three, another word for pain in your lower part of your back and legs. Another word for pain in the lower part of your back and legs. Well done so far to Chris Jones, Molly, Freya, James and Lola Appreciation Society, Tricia in Rushton and Sue Hay. If you want to add your name to that list, let me know your three words beginning with SCI. And if you want to enter the summer giveaway competition, don't forget, let us know your full contact name and number by any of the normal means of communication. That's to win a family ticket to the Windmill Park at Kibworth Harcourt. Now, Richie C's been on the phone and he says, I see Leicester City have got a new manager at last. Now, we're not sure if it's official or not, but it seems like that somebody called Russell Martin, they're poised to confirm the contract. Not sure if they already have or not, but is that who you had in mind, Richie? Anyway, on the basis of that, Richie would like to hear Jersey Pudd with When You're Smiling, the Leicester City anthem. So I'm going to play that there next. And after that, for our England team, although we've still got to wait a couple of days, Lionheart by Joel Corry and Tom Grennan.

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Joel Corry and Tom Grennan with Lionheart. And before that, we had Josie Budd with the Leicester City anthem. It does say Russell Martin is close to being appointed Leicester manager. Unless, Richie, you've got some insider information. It's not official yet, apparently. We shall see. We shall see. Ah, oh, three little words then. I'll tell you the answers after the news. Here we go. Three words that begin with SCI, Sierra Charlie India. Number one, a device with two sharp blades used for cutting paper cloth or hair. Number two, the study of the physical world by watching, measuring and doing experiments. Something you study at school. And number three, another word for the pain in your in the lower part of your back and legs. Very painful. Well done so far to Chris Jones, Molly, the Freya James and Lola Appreciation Society, Trisha in Rushden, Sue Hay, Mick Hewitt and Sandra Robb and Richie C. Thank you for playing along. If you know what those three words are and you want to add your name to that list, please do let me know your three words. Here comes a song that Ed, who used to work here on reception, always said describes me, the cheeky thing. It's from Ava Max and it's called Sweet But Psycho.

0: Ava Max, Sweet But Psycho. Well, I wasn't expecting to do a football programme, and certainly not based on Leicester City today, but Richie C says apparently the appointment of Russell Martin has been official since about 3:05. Now, I do have a comment from our very own Rory Rattray. Put it this way, he says we need attacking football. So I'll leave it there. We're heading towards Nick and the News with Stereophonics, A Thousand Trees.
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3: It's 4 o'clock. I'm Nick Shaw. Harbour MP Neil O'Brien has welcomed plans to ban under-16s from using social media. The Prime Minister says the move will help give children their childhoods back, with platforms including TikTok, Instagram and Facebook set to be blocked for young people from early next year. And Neil told HFM it can't come soon enough.
4: The impact of social media on kids is really alarming. It's behind a huge worsening in mental health problems among young people, and children are being exposed to totally inappropriate content at young ages. Hopefully this will protect kids, not from everything on the internet, but from some of the worst impacts that are driving the youth mental health crisis.
3: Police are appealing for witnesses after a teenager was seriously injured and another man hurt in an assault in Desborough early this morning. The incident happened on the High Street shortly after 5 o'clock. The victims were a 16-year-old boy and 18-year-old man. A 23-year-old man's been arrested on suspicion of grievous bodily harm with intent. More than 330 incidents of fly tipping were recorded across the Harbour District last year. The clean-up operation cost Harbour District Council more than £104,000, prompting it to support a new No Rubbish Excuses campaign. It's highlighting the environmental and financial impact of illegally dumped waste and encourages residents to dispose of rubbish responsibly. Here's Councillor David Page.
5: My residents will be delighted that we are going to go tough on fly tipping. It costs us a fortune. We all need to pay our part. If you see anything fly tipped, please report it. And if you are concerned about someone who's offering to take your rubbish away, please report those individuals as well.
3: A Market Harbour actress is thanking the community for their support as she hopes for more success at the National Film Awards. Cassandra French stars in Tales of the Underworld, which has been nominated for Best Independent Film.
6: I've received so many lovely messages and it's just so heartwarming. And it reminds you that, you know, the communities are wonderful places of support.
3: A young peregrine falcon rescued from Leicester Cathedral is being cared for at Leicestershire Wildlife Hospital in Kibworth. The bird repeatedly fledged too early after being disturbed by another peregrine near the nest. Wildlife staff are now looking after the youngster until she's strong enough to be released back into the wild. And firefighters have come to the rescue after a teenager got stuck around 10 metres up a tall tree in Desborough. A crew used a ladder to reach the 13-year-old after being called to the High Street yesterday afternoon. He was brought safely back to the ground and wasn't injured.
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3: Some bright spells as we head through the remainder of today, staying dry. Tomorrow's going to be mainly cloudy early on with some sunny intervals developing in highs of 23 Celsius.
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6: And, oh, a look at the travel. Trains first, then. The next train leaving Market Harbour is the 2 minutes past four to Nottingham, running 10 minutes late, now expected at 12 minutes past. There's another train to Nottingham at 4:32, currently running 6 minutes late. The 4:26 to London St Pancras has been cancelled due to a fault on the train, so the next train southbound is at 4:58, showing on time on the departure boards. And the long list of our roads with temporary lights on them. The A4304 Rockingham Road and Gores Lane, Market Harborough. That one's ongoing till Friday. A4304 Harborough Road, Lovenham. Two-way signals for Severn Trent, last day today. Ashley Way, Market Harborough. Multi-way signals for Leicestershire Highways, ongoing till Friday. Harborough Road and Church Close, Braybrook. That was for today only. B576 Harbour Road, Desborough, two-way signals for today only. Heartland Drive and Gores Lane, Market Harborough, multi-way signals for Leicestershire Highways, ongoing till Friday. Kibworth Road, Saddington, multi-way signals for today only. Main Street, East Farnton, two-way signals for Anglian Water, ongoing till Wednesday. Riverside, Market Harborough, multi-way signals, ongoing till Friday. Saddington Road, Smeaton, Westerby, two-way signals, ongoing till Friday. And lastly, the Furlongs, Market Harborough, multi-way signals for Leicestershire Highways, ongoing till Friday. Do let me know if you spot anything else.
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0: Welcome back. It's the middle hour of Monday's Home Run and it's Pat with you today, sitting in for the last day of Becca's prolonged birthday celebrations. I'm here until six and Becca will be back with you tomorrow. And of course, that track was Hot House Flowers with Don't Go. If there's something you'd like to hear between now and 6 o'clock, here are the ways to get in touch. You can call me on 01858 464 666. 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Any of those ways will do. Before I give you the solution to the three little words, I'm going to play a classic one from Steve Winwood. Roll with it.
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0: That was Steve Winwood with Roll With It. Right, the set of three words we did in the last hour. Let's go with the answers, shall we? Three words that began with SCI, Sierra Charlie India. Number one, a device with two sharp blades used for cutting paper cloth or hair. That was scissors. Number two, the study of the physical world by watching, measuring and doing experiments. That was science, a general word that covers all of it. And number three, pain in the lower part of your back and legs. Sciatica. Ouch. So, scissors, science and sciatica, well done to Chris Jones, Moley, the Freya, James and Lola Appreciation Society, Tricia in Rushton, Sue Hay, Mick Hewitt, Sandra, Rob and Richie C and Kim as well, all getting 3 out of 3. Well done and thank you for playing along. I'll do another one around 4:30-ish after we've had another look at the trains this afternoon. Here come two songs. The first one reminds me always of Jackie Foster because it's one of her favourites. Nathan Carter with Living the Dream. And after that, from Blake Shelton, God's Country.
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0: Blake Shelton with God's Country. Now, if you're on your way home and you haven't been tuned into HFM all day because you've been at work, just to remind you that HFM's summer giveaway is back. This week, we've got a family ticket up for grabs for Windmill Farm Park in Kibworth Harcourt. Up close with 30 rare and native animals, take part in fun activities and enjoy the award-winning children's play area there. 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The lucky winner will be drawn on Dave Smith's show on Wednesday, so between 10 and 1 on Wednesday. And of course, terms and conditions apply, along with the usual HFM competition rules, which can be found on our website, harbourfm.co.uk. So if you want a chance of winning that family ticket to Windmill Farm Park, Kibworth Harcourt, let us know your name and contact number, please. Well, after the next song and the travel, a quick look at the trains again this afternoon, I've got another set of three words for you. So here we go with a word from Gordon Warren, and then a request from Daniel, song I've not played on the radio for ages. Nice one, Daniel. The Beatles with Sgt. Pepper's Lonely Hearts Club Band. I've got that on a record, you'll be surprised to know.
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2: And a quick look at the trains. The next train leaving Market Harborough is the 4:32 to Nottingham, delayed because of a late running train, now expected at 4:53. And there's another scheduled departure to Nottingham at 5:03. If you're going south, the next train leaving, heading to London St Pancras, is at 4:58, 5:02. And there's another one at 5:26. Those forward trains are all showing on time on the departure boards. Nothing new to report on the roads.
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2: Thanks to John for your entry for the competition to win that family ticket. You're in the draw. Right, three words, this time beginning with D-R-O. Delta Romeo Oscar. D-R-O. Number one. The state you're in or how you feel between sleeping and being awake. How you feel between sleeping and being awake. Very familiar, that one. Number two, a type of camel with only one hump. A type of camel with only one hump. And number three, a long period with little or no rain. A long period with little or no rain. Three words, all beginning with D-R-O, Delta Romeo Oscar. Number one, how you feel between sleeping and being awake. Or the other way around, in fact, between being awake and sleeping. Number two, a type of camel with one hump. And number three, a long period with little or no rain. They all begin with D-R-O. Let me have your answers, please. Now, I was doing a show last week. Can't remember whose show it was. It wasn't my own show. It was I was doing a cover show. And I had a message from Donald saying, have you got anything by Joe Walton? Joe Walton's from Market Harborough. Well, we hadn't got anything on the system, but I did ask Donald which song he'd like, and he said, Ain't That Strong by Joe Walton. So, here it comes, Ain't That Strong, Joe Walton from Market Harborough.
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0: That was Joe Walton with Ain't That Strong. Right then, quick hop to the events section of our website, harbourfm.co.uk. A new group that started up in Market Harbour. They plan to be a meeting place in Market Harbour for isolated and bored blokes to catch up once a week and get to know new faces over a biscuit and a brew. Meeting is tonight, the 15th of June, 6:30 to 8:30 at the King's Hall, King's Road, Market Harbour. So, if you're a bloke, feel free to pop in, grab a brew and get a feel for the brew, for the group. No agenda, just a safe place to meet new blokes and chat amongst yourselves. So, that's tonight, 6:30 to 8:30 at the King's Hall. And, all gentlemen are invited to attend for banter, brews and biscuits. Sounds good. Sounds good. Details of that are on our website. They've been on our website for a while, actually, in the events section. So if you've forgot what I've just said, pop along to harbourfm.co.uk, click on events and it'll come up on there. And if you know of a community or charity event that we're not talking about on the radio and isn't on our website, please email details to events@harbourfm.co.uk. Quick catch up on my three little words then in this hour. Three words that begin with DRO, Delta Romeo Oscar. Number one, the state that you're in between sleeping and being awake, or the other way round, the state you're in between being awake and sleeping. That's how it usually works for me. Number two, a type of camel with one hump. And number three, a long period with little or no rain. Three words all beginning with DRO. Well done to Sharon, Jan in Northampton, Mark and Helen in Desborough. Got one of Mark's sentences. Thank you, Mark. And Sandra, Rob and Richie C. If you know what those three words are, the state between sleeping and being awake, a type of camel with one hump and a long spell with little or no rain beginning with DRO, let me know your answers. And in honour of that bloke's banter and biscuits that's happening tonight at the King's Hall, I thought I'd play Thin Lizzy, The Boys Are Back in Town, coming up after this.
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0: Thin Lizzy, the boys are back in town for that new group, Blokes Banter and Biscuits, that's happening tonight. Three words then, quick recap. Three words beginning with D-R-O, Delta Romeo Oscar. Number one, the state you're in between sleeping and being awake. Number two, a type of camel with one hump. And number three, a long period with little or no rain. Well done to Sharon, Jan in Northampton, Mark and Helen in Desborough, especially with that sentence, Mark, and Sandra, Rob and Richie C. If you know what those three words are, yeah, let me know your answers, please. D-R-O it is. Here comes our very own Grant Lush back as the voice of the Bulls with Saturday's lotto numbers, and then Lena Lovitch with Lucky Number.
1: 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That's 3, 0, 6, 6, 5 and 5. 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

0: That was Lena Lovitch with Lucky Number. Yeah, I didn't win anything in the Harborough Lotto on Saturday, or anything else, I don't think, actually. Two songs to take us up to the 5 o'clock news from Nick Shaw. First of all, Jason Mraz with Look for the Good. And after that, from that selection of tracks I've not played for ages, Many of Horror by Biffy Clyro.
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3: It's 5 o'clock. I'm Nick Shaw. A Market Harbour anti-bullying charity has welcomed plans for a social media ban for under-16s. The Prime Minister says children will be blocked from accessing platforms such as TikTok and Instagram from early next year. Marie Connor from HAB, Anti-Bullying and Mental Health, says the move is a positive step but has concerns about how the restrictions will be enforced.
4: Young people are very internet savvy, and my worry would be that they would be able to access other sites that maybe would be more dangerous for them because they're not able to access their social media. However, I do really, really agree that social media can be an extremely dangerous place, and there's certainly a lot of bullying around it.
3: A 23-year-old man's been arrested after a teenager was seriously injured in an assault in Desborough. The incident happened on the High Street just after 5 o'clock this morning. The 16-year-old boy was taken to hospital with injuries not believed to be life-threatening. An 18-year-old man also suffered cuts and bruises. Police are appealing for witnesses. More than 330 fly-tipping incidents were recorded across the Harbour District last year. The clean-up operation cost Harbour District Council more than £104,000, prompting it to support a new No Rubbish Excuses campaign. Councillor David Page says perpetrators are being targeted, but residents are reminded they face penalties if rubbish can be traced back to them.
5: We have technologies now to actually check through the waste that's dumped, but unfortunately, residents need to be aware that they are also liable if their rubbish ends up in that fly tip and we're able to identify it.
3: A Market Harbour actress is hoping for more success at the National Film Awards. Cassandra French stars in Tales of the Underworld, which has been nominated for Best Independent Film. The winner will once again be decided by a public vote. A young peregrine falcon is recovering at Leicestershire Wildlife Hospital after being rescued from Leicester Cathedral. The bird repeatedly left the nest too early after being disturbed by another peregrine in the area. Staff at the Kibworth-based hospital are now caring for the youngster until she's strong enough to be released back into the wild. And firefighters came to the rescue of a teenager who got stuck at the top of a tall tree in Desborough. A crew used a ladder to reach the 13-year-old after being called out just before 4:45 p.m. yesterday. He was brought safely back to the ground and was uninjured.
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3: Some bright spells as we head through the remainder of today, staying dry. Tomorrow's going to be mainly cloudy early on with some sunny intervals developing in highs of 23 Celsius.
2: HFM weather.
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6: And a look at the travel. Trains first. The next train leaving Market Harbour is the 4:58 to London St Pancras. Running late because of a late running train. Now expected at 11 minutes past five. And there's another train to London St Pancras at 5:26, showing on time on the departure boards. If you're going north, the 3 minutes past five to Nottingham is delayed as well. Now expected at 16 minutes past five. And there's another train heading to Nottingham at 5:34, showing on time. Looking at the roads, list of roads with temporary signals on them. The A4304, Rockingham Road and Gorse Lane, Market Harborough for Leicestershire Highways, ongoing till Friday. Ashley Way, Market Harborough, multi-way signals for Leicestershire Highways, ongoing till Friday. Heartland Drive and Gorse Lane, Market Harborough, again for Leicestershire Highways, ongoing till Friday. Main Street, East Farndon, two-way signals for Anglian Water, ongoing till Wednesday. Riverside, Market Harborough, multi-way signals for Leicestershire Highways, ongoing till Friday. Saddington Road, Smeaton, Westerby, another set for Leicestershire Highways, ongoing till Friday. And the Furlongs, Market Harborough, multi-way signals again, ongoing till Friday.
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0: back. It's the last hour of Monday's Home Run. It's Pat with you, sitting in for yesterday's birthday girl, Becca Robertson, who will be back with you tomorrow at 3. I'm here till just 6 o'clock now. And that was The Black Crowes with Hard to Handle. If there's something you'd like to hear between now and 6, here are the contact details. You can call me on 01858 464 666. 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There is another post on my Facebook page for tomorrow evening's show, and I'll answer anybody who's commented in on it since this show started a bit later on, and return it to the top of my page. You know what it's all about. If you've seen it, you know. In the last hour, we did three words that began with DRO, Delta Romeo Oscar. Number one, the state between sleeping and being awake, that was drowsy. Number two, a type of camel with one hump, that was a dromedary. And number three, a long period with little or no rain, that was a drought. So drowsy, dromedary and drought. And yes, Mark in Desborough sent me one of his wonderful sentences. Here we go. The drowsy dromedary thought to itself, if Carlsberg did droughts, this would be it, as he sat down to a Stella. Very good, very good. Of course, other beers and lagers are available, folks. You know that. So, people getting 3 out of 3, drowsy dromedary and drought, were Sharon, Jan in Northampton, Mark and Helen in Desborough, Sandra, Rob and Richie C and Tricia in Rushton. Thank you for playing along, and I will do one last one in this hour. I'll warn you when it's coming up. It'll be a bit earlier than the others, just to make sure we get it out of the way. Here comes my favourite Holly song, Long Call Woman in a Black Dress.
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the Hollies with Long Cool Woman in a Black Dress. And just as I press go on all that, Sue's three little words came through via the app. I don't know where they've been, Sue, but yes, you got 3 out of 3 as well. So well done, you. That was the drowsy dromedary and drought one. Yeah, I don't know where they went to. Who knows? Who knows? If you've just tuned into HFM, you've been at work and you've not had a chance to listen all day, just to let you know that our summer giveaway is back. This week, we've got a family ticket up for grabs for Windmill Farm Park in Kibworth Harcourt. You can get up close with 30 rare and native animals, take part in fun activities and enjoy the award-winning children's play area. The ticket is for 2 adults and 2 children, and for your chance to win, just get in touch with your full name and contact number, please, in all the usual ways, via phone, text, email or via the app. But we do need your full name and contact number. The winner will be drawn on Wednesday during Dave Smith's show. So between 10 and 1 this Wednesday, the winner will be drawn. That's for a family ticket for 2 adults and 2 children to Windmill Farm Park in Kibworth Harcourt. And of course, terms and conditions apply, along with our competition rules, which can be found on our website, harbourfm.co.uk. A cure for insomnia, they are. You can find them on there. After the next 2 tunes, I've got our last set of 3 little words for today. So if you'd like to play along, well, brilliant. First of all, from Stevie Wonder, wishful thinking song on today's weather, "You Are the Sunshine of My Life." And after that, from Noah and the Whale, LIFEGOESON, "Life Goes On."

0: HFM. 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

0: That was Noah and the Whale with LIFEGOESON, Life Goes On. Oh, caught me distracted there. Time for our last set of three little words for today. Well, they're not that little, actually. Three words beginning with L-A-V, Lima Alpha Victor, L-A-V. Number one. Hot liquid rock that comes out of a volcano. Hot liquid rock that comes out of a volcano. Number two, another word for a toilet. Another word for a toilet. Number three, a plant with grey-green leaves and small pale purple flowers that's got a strong smell. Plant with grey-green leaves, small pale purple flowers with a strong smell. They all begin with L-A-V. I'm sure I couldn't smell it at the moment. Three words beginning with L-A-V, Lima Alpha Victor. Number one, hot liquid rock that comes out of a volcano. Number two, another word for a toilet. And number three, plant with grey-green leaves, small pale purple flowers and a strong smell. Let me know your answers, please. The next song is for Monica in Wilbarston, Johnny Cash with The Man in the Black, taking us to Nick Shaw and the news headlines.
1: Join Owen Brooks for his movie and musical show, Thursday from 6 until 9. 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
1: A market hub for anti-bullying charity is among those welcoming plans for a social media ban for under-16s. A man's being questioned by police after a teenager was seriously injured and another man was hurt in an assault in Desborough early this morning. Fly tipping cost Harborough District Council more than £104,000 last year. A young peregrine falcon rescued from Leicester Cathedral is being cared for at Leicestershire Wildlife Hospital in Kibworth. And the weather, bright spells and some cloudy periods this evening. Tomorrow's looking similar. Dry for Tuesday, though, in highs of 23 Celsius. That's the latest. More news at 6 o'clock.
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2: With tyres and exhausts galore.
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3: And our last look at the trains this afternoon. The next train leaving Market Harborough is the 5:58 to London St Pancras. Showing on time on the departure boards is another train to London at 6:25. And if you're going north, there's a train heading to Nottingham at 6:07. And another one at 6:34. They're all showing on time going forward, so fingers crossed, nothing new to report on the roads.
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3: Well, that was a busy little flurry on the phones after my three little words. Three little words, the last set for today. Begin with LAV, Lima Alpha Victor. Number one, hot liquid rock that comes out of a volcano. Number two, another word for a toilet. And number three, a plant with grey-green leaves, small pale purple flowers and a strong smell. They all begin with L-A-V. Well done to Gary and Sue, Sharon, Sandra, Rob and Richie C, Tricia in Rushton and Drew and Della. If you want to add your name to that list, please let me have your three words. And Daniel, I've got your entry for the competition. You've sent me everything but your phone number. If you could bob your phone number over, that would be great, please. Thank you very much. That's for a family ticket to Windmill Farm Park in Kibworth Harcourt. Competition's running, will be drawn during Wednesday's 10 to 1 show. Smithy will be drawing it on Wednesday. Now, Timothy in Kibworth's been on. He said, any chance of Father Abraham and the Smurf song? I don't think I've ever played this before. So after a word from Matilda, the Smurf song.
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0: with the Smurf song. That was for Timothy and Kibworth. Let me tell you the lineup for the next 24 hours on HFM. After the 6 o'clock news, Jim Gardner will be here, sitting in for Colin or Phil. He's here until 9 o'clock playing some great music. Then at 9 o'clock, it's my radio husband, Big Will Norton, returned from his little outing last week. He's here between 9 and 11, so playing goodness knows what during those 2 hours. Then we'll play you some music through the night until 7 in the morning, when Steve Watts starts off Tuesday on HFM with the breakfast show. At 10 o'clock, it's Dave Smith, our Smithy. At 1 o'clock, Moley on his Mole Train. 3 o'clock tomorrow, the return of yesterday's birthday girl, Becca Robertson. And at 6 o'clock, it's me with my own show between 6 and 9. The topic for tomorrow, if you haven't seen my Facebook post, is cricket. Cricket and cricketing terms. So have a think about that and let me know your ideas between 6 and 9 tomorrow. Then at 9 o'clock tomorrow night, it's Danny Russ sitting in for Adam Wilson's Quiet Revolution until 11. Then it all starts all over again. Last chance at these three words then. Three words that begin with L-A-V, Lima Alpha Victor. Number one, hot liquid rock that comes out of a volcano. Number two, another word for a toilet. Classy, this one. And number three, a plant with grey-green leaves, small pale purple flowers and a strong smell. Let me know your answers, please, because I will tell you the answers after the next song, which is for Sue Hay, and it's Bruce Springsteen with I'm on Fire. Coming up after this.
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the boss, Bruce Springsteen, with I'm on fire. Let's sort out these three words then. Three words that began with LAV, Lima Alpha Victor. Number one, hot liquid rock that comes out of a volcano. That was lava. Number two, another word for a toilet, a lavatory. And number three, a plant with grey-green leaves, small pale purple flowers and a strong smell, lavender. I'm quite glad that Mark hasn't formed a sentence of these. So it was lava, lavatory and lavender. Well done to Gary and Sue, Sharon, Sandra, Rob and Richie C, Tricia in Rushton, Drew and Della and Jan in Northampton. And thank you for playing along. Here comes Keala Settle and the Greatest Showman Ensemble with This Is Me.

0: Keala Settle and the Greatest Showman Ensemble with This Is Me. I love that song. I'm leaving you with two songs, The Blues Brothers and Shake a Tail Feather, and after that, Vertigo from U2. Jim Gardner will be with you after Nick Shaw and the 6 o'clock news. I'll see you tomorrow at 6 when it's all about cricket. Have a great evening. I'm away to watch the football, I think.
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3: It's 6 o'clock. I'm Nick Shaw. Harbour MP Neil O'Brien has welcomed plans to ban under-16s from using social media. The Prime Minister says the move will help give children their childhoods back, with platforms including TikTok, Instagram and Facebook set to be blocked for young people from early next year. And Neil told HFM it can't come soon enough.
4: The impact of social media on kids is really alarming. It's behind a huge worsening in mental health problems among young people, and children are being

0: exposed to totally inappropriate content at young ages. Hopefully this will protect kids not from everything on the internet, but from some of the worst impacts that are driving the youth mental health crisis.
1: Police are appealing for witnesses after a teenager was seriously injured and another man hurt in an assault in Desborough early this morning. The incident happened on the High Street shortly after 5 o'clock. The victims were a 16-year-old boy and 18-year-old man. A 23-year-old man's been arrested on suspicion of grievous bodily harm with intent. More than 330 incidents of fly tipping were recorded across the Harbour District last year. The clean-up operation cost Harbour District Council more than £104,000, prompting it to support a new No Rubbish Excuses campaign. It's highlighting the environmental and financial impact of illegally dumped waste and encourages residents to dispose of rubbish responsibly. Is Councillor David Page.
2: My residents will be delighted that we are going to go tough on fly tipping. It costs us a fortune. We all need to pay our part. If you see anything fly tipped, please report it. And if you are concerned about someone who's offering to take your rubbish away, please report those individuals as well.
1: A Market Harbour actress is thanking the community for their support as she hopes for more success at the National Film Awards. Cassandra French stars in Tales of the Underworld, which has been nominated for Best Independent Film.
3: I've received so many lovely messages and it's just so heartwarming. And it reminds you that, you know, the communities are wonderful places of support.
1: A young peregrine falcon rescued from Leicester Cathedral is being cared for at Leicestershire Wildlife Hospital in Kibworth. The bird repeatedly fledged too early after being disturbed by another peregrine near the nest. Wildlife staff are now looking after the youngster until she's strong enough to be released back into the wild. And firefighters have come to the rescue after a teenager got stuck around 10 metres up a tall tree in Desborough. A crew used a ladder to reach the 13-year-old after being called to the High Street yesterday afternoon. He was brought safely back to the ground and wasn't injured.
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1: Some bright spells as we head through the remainder of today, staying dry. Tomorrow's going to be mainly cloudy early on with some sunny intervals developing in highs of 23 Celsius.
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7: Well, good evening and welcome. And thank you very much, Nick, for the news and the weather. Jim Garden with you. It's 4 minutes past six. I'm with you till 9, Monday, June 15th. I'm glad you're with me.

1973. Better dedicate that one to Stuart Williamson in Kibworth. Good old song, that one. Todd Rundgren and I Saw the Light. Music.

Eric Clapton from 1987. That was called Behind the Mask. Apparently Clapton ranked as second in the Rolling Stones list of 100 greatest guitarists of all time. He is good though, to be fair. Maybe more from him later, depending on the requests, that is.

That's Eric Clapton behind the mask. Now, when I come and sit down at the studio, the machine has sort of populated the programme with songs I might not choose. Usually I take them out. Oh, I don't want to play that. I don't want to play. This on this occasion, this next song, is one that was already there. And I thought, I quite like that. We'll play that. Let's do it. The Skids. Into the Valley.

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0: 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Unbelievable. One of the most commercially successful acts for Tamla Motown. 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
0: Quick shout out to Emma Sparks, gonna get to you. Some great suggestions, I've got them ready.

0: Edwin Starr. And that one is 25 miles. Big shout out to Cousin Linny. Nice to hear from you after all this time. Hope you're well. Thanks for getting in touch, but I'll tell you straight, we're not playing your rubbish. You can ask for something nice.
1: Jim Garvin.

0: 1970, Band of Gold. Freda Payne was apparently an actress in musicals and film, as well as a host on a TV talk show. I never knew that. And her older sister was in the Supremes. Don't get any better than that. Classic record, Freda Payne, Band of Gold.
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0: It's about 18 minutes before 7 o'clock news and weather at the top of the hour. It's Dex's Midnight Runners.

0: More from the 80s, that's 87. ABC, When Smokey Sings. World class outfit. They're from Sheffield. We'll do some more of them later if you're interested. The Lexicon of Love was the album. Get in touch, let me play you a tune.
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0: It's the top of the hour with Wingate's Gallery. July the 4th is Independence Day. So join us 1 till 5 on St Mary's Road for an exhibition of over 110 pieces of new original art and handmade sculpture and meet 9 of our independent artists.
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3: From the Sky News Centre at 7. The Prime Minister says under-16s will be banned from social media next spring. It'll mean they're prevented from having an account on platforms including Facebook, Instagram and Snapchat, who warn the move could encourage young people to visit unregulated areas of the internet. Jessica Butchers from social enterprise ScrollAware, she's very happy with the decision.
4: I think we have to do it. It's like anything, right? It's like seatbelts, it's like alcohol, it's like smoking. There will always be children that will have access to these things. But it's about the message that it sends and about the line in the sand that we put for parents, and they're the ones that are calling out for this.
3: A high school teacher's been found guilty of sexually abusing and murdering a 13-month-old boy. Jamie Varley had adopted Preston Davey just months before killing him in Lancashire in 2023. His partner, John McGowan Fazakerley, was convicted of allowing the baby's death. Donald Trump says the Strait of Hormuz is already partially open to shipping. Speaking on the fringes of the G7 summit in France, the US president claims the key trade route will be fully restored on Friday when the framework for peace with Iran is signed. The Court of Appeals ruled the government acted lawfully when it banned the protest group Palestine Action as a terrorist organisation. More than 100 arrests have been made in central London following today's decision, with multiple demonstrators seen being carried away by police. One of the favourites to win the World Cup have suffered a shock result in their opening match. Joe Rawson's in Boston.
5: Spain stunned the bookies' favourites to win the World Cup, the reigning European champion.

0: champions held to a draw by tournament debutants Cape Verde, whose goalkeeper Vizinha put in the performance of his life. Ferran Torres hit the ball when he really should have scored, and despite having 26 shots, Spain couldn't break the Minnows down. Spain 0, Cape Verde 0.
1: And the Russian Shadow Fleet vessel intercepted by British troops in the English Channel yesterday has now been officially detained. It means the Smirtos can't formally leave the UK. That's the latest. I'm Imani Rana.
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2: Here's your weather then. Tonight will be mostly dry with areas of thick cloud and occasional clear spells. Though the odd spot of rain may be possible under the thicker cloud. Tuesday, tomorrow, variable cloud and sunny spells throughout most of the day tomorrow, but turning overcast by the evening with showers. It's going to be a warm day. Quick outlook to Wednesday to Friday. A few showers on Wednesday morning, clearing to leave dry and sunny in the afternoon. Thursday should be dry, areas of cloud building in for a time in the early afternoon. Sunshine around this, mostly dry with variable cloud and sunny spells on Friday. Trending warmer, it says.
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0: That's Jamaican rocksteady reggae from Dawn Penn. And there's the title, You Don't Love Me.
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6: Quick shout-out right now to Pauline and Steve in Desborough. Thank you for your kind words. Glad you're enjoying the show. Stay in touch. Tell me what you like.

Dedicating this one to Emma Sparks, my producer this evening. Working from home. How does that work? Seriously, good choice, girl. That's the sound of Squeeze. Paul Carrick, the name. And Jules Holland back then. That's cool for cats.

0: Saturday morning, what could you be doing? 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Too early? A run around the park? Too energetic? Shopping? 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
3: 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Where were we? Here's Dr. Feelgood, down at the doctor's.
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1: I'm like you, probably. 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Get in touch if you were there. Dr. Feelgood down at the doctor's.

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Now, the band was Ace. The song was How Long?

0: 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How long?
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3: From the Sky News Centre at 8. Children under 16 are expected to be banned from using apps like Instagram, TikTok and Facebook by next spring. The Prime Minister insists the restrictions, similar to those introduced in Australia, will give youngsters back their childhood. Ian Russell's co-founder and chair of the Molly Rose Foundation and says the decision is disappointing.
4: The false hope that could come by announcing a blanket ban without acknowledging the unintended consequences that come with it is just disingenuous. Penalising young people is not the answer, and the answer is to stop the problem at source by turning attention to the platform.
3: A teacher has been found guilty of sexually abusing and murdering the 13-month-old baby boy he adopted. His partner was convicted of allowing the death of the child at their home in Lancashire. Donald Trump says a deal to end the war with Iran has been signed. Speaking in France ahead of the annual G7 summit, the US president again insisted Tehran won't have nuclear capabilities. The captain of a Russian Shadow Fleet tanker intercepted by British troops in a UK first has been charged with contravening sanctions. The 38-year-old Indian national was earlier arrested, while around two dozen other people on board are assisting with the investigation led by the National Crime Agency. The ship remains anchored off the coast of Weymouth after its seizure at the weekend. Defence Secretary Dan Jarvis has been updating MPs.
5: Sanctioned oil is bankrolling Putin's brutal war in Ukraine. Every barrel sold helps fund the missiles and drones used to kill Ukrainians in their homes, destroy their infrastructure, and break their will.
3: Spain have been held to a shock goalless draw by Cape Verde in the opening match of the World Cup. And Crystal Palace have confirmed the appointment of Pierre Sage as their new manager. He signed a three-year contract at Selhurst Park and takes over from Oliver Glasner, who left at the end of last season. That's the latest. I'm Imani Brana.
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1: With Sue and She. Market Harborough's only sushi restaurant.
6: Got some nice weather for you. Tonight will be mostly dry with areas of thick cloud and occasional clear spells. Through the odd spot of rain may be possible.

0: possible under thicker cloud. Tuesday, variable cloud and sunny spells throughout most of the day tomorrow, but turning overcast by the evening with showers. It's going to be a warm day. Outlook for Wednesday to Friday, a few showers on Wednesday morning, clearing to leave it dry and sunny in the afternoon. Thursday should then be dry with areas of cloud building for a time in the early afternoon, but sunshine around this. Mostly dry with variable cloud and sunny spells on Friday. It's trending warmer. And there you have it. You're up to date with news and weather. There's more at the top of the hour.
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0: 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Jim Garden with you for the next hour or so. I'm warming the turntables for Big Will Norton. He's not here yet. Still arranging the buses, I think. His roadshow is set up in the car park. Big Will at 9 o'clock. Just be there. Here's the Faces.
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2: Very good choice indeed by My Cousin Lynn. Donald Fagen's Steely Dan. Quite appropriate for us, I think. Lynn and Annie, Janie and Sal, all the girls. They're all reeling in the years.

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Teardrops or something. Back to the real stuff is Sniffing the Tears.

dedicating this song for Pat tonight. Still got a woman cold. 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Hope you're feeling better tomorrow.

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0: can hear you singing along from here. Big Will likes a good woo-woo. Dandy Warhols, one of my favourites. Bohemian Like You.
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The band was formed in 1970 in London, actually, and they're all Americans. And this classic track came out in 1972. 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
0: Yeah, I'm sitting on the dock of the bay, watching the tide roll.
1: Want to do a quick shout out for everybody that's been listening in. Appreciate you being there. Special hello to Kev Sellers. He's down there listening. Emma Sparks, Pauline and Steve in Desborough, Rob and Jules, Cousin Jane and Cousin Linny, and anybody else that's been tuning in. Nice to have you along. Hope you've enjoyed the night. I'll see you next time.

0: He was nicknamed the King of Soul. And I think I'm right in telling you, his only number one was After the Air Crash. Otis Redding, 1968, and that one's called Dock of the Bay.
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0: Big Will's next then. Big Will is in the building. Thank you for listening tonight. Hope you've enjoyed yourselves. Jim Gardner signing off. Until the next time round. It's about 4 minutes to 9. Big Will is on the way.

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3: From the Sky News Centre at 9. A high school teacher has been found guilty of the murder and sexual abuse of a 13-month-old baby, who he treated, a court heard, as a plaything. Jamie Varley adopted Preston Davey, who went to live with the 37-year-old in Blackpool in 2023. His partner, John McGowan Fazakerly, was convicted of allowing his death. In police interviews, both denied responsibility for what happened to the boy they named Elijah.
4: Have you done anything to cause Elijah's death?
5: No.
4: Has John?
5: No.
4: As far as you're aware?
5: No. As far as I'm aware, no. Because we'd never do that.
4: As far as we can see, Elijah, when he came into your care, was a healthy baby with no injuries.
5: We have not caused Elijah's death.
3: Sir Keir Starmer says he's giving children their childhoods back by banning social media for under-16s. From early next year, children won't be able to access sites like TikTok and Facebook. But Renee Jones, whose son Noah is challenging Australia's blanket ban, says it hasn't worked there.
6: What we have is increased risk to young people because their parents are unaware that they're still actively using social media. If children did suffer an inconvenience of having an account closed, it's been opened in a different name, it's been set a different age range to successfully get over the ban.
3: The sentence handed to Henry Novak's murderer has been referred to the Court of Appeal. Judges will assess whether the minimum 21-year term given to Vikram Digwa, who falsely accused his dying victim of racist abuse, is too lenient. The captain of the Russian shadow fleet tanker seized in the English Channel has been charged with contravening sanctions. Two dozen other people on board the vessel are assisting the National Crime Agency with their investigation. Yellow heat health alerts have been issued for much of central and southern England as temperatures start to rise. They run from Wednesday until next Monday. And there's been a huge shock at the World Cup. One of the tournament favourites, Spain, have been held to a goalless draw by Cape Verde in their opening match. That's the latest. I'm Imani Rana.
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7: Tonight will be mostly dry with areas of thick cloud and occasional clear spells. The odd spot of rain may be possible under thicker cloud. Work that one out. Tuesday, variable cloud and sunny spells through most of the day tomorrow, but turning overcast by the evening with showers. But a warm day with top temperatures, I think, tomorrow of 21 degrees.
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1: Thank you, Jim. Three great hours. Some very wonderful tracks that I've not heard for ages. Counting Crows, there's a good one. If you listen to me on Saturday, I started off with this one there, but it's that good, I'm not going to waste it. This is Mark King, he of... blimey, I've forgotten his band. Plays the bass, I'll shut up.

Oh, and breathe. Oh, what a day. What a day. I don't want to burden you with my troubles, listener, but technical issues, anything to do with computers and emails and things like that, is not my strongest point. So I've spent most of today getting things back, which somehow I'd managed to lose. But we're all good. Jim played some fabulous music, don't you think? He does know how to pick them. He really does. I tell you what, he's got a... Don't shake hands with him. He's got a grip like a vice. He really has. Anyway, let's move on. I played that one on Saturday. I also played it on Friday on The Rock Show with Stu. I just think it's that good. It's Mark King, he of Level 42, playing bass, of course, on that, and drums, and singing. And that is version of The Cream's number, I Feel Free. It's another old one covered by...

0: 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I like that one.
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off as the Brass Monkey said, sliding down the circular sort. Now, Wynonna Judd, Kentucky Queen, new one from her. Think it's brilliant. Played it Saturday. And she still keeps knocking out the goods. She really does. Another new one that I like, I love. And again, I played on Saturday, but I'm not going to waste the opportunity. This is Lainey Wilson with John Mayer, who also played on that Keith Urban track as well. Bit of a plank spanker on the side, old John Mayer. And obviously a star in his own right, but not averse to helping his chums out. So Lainey Wilson, and this is one called Phone Keys Wallet.

What's your answer to that? I think that's great. I really, really do. Anyway, I don't know whether my mate Roger over there in Wales is listening in. I promised to play this for him a couple of weeks ago and somehow it got lost in the mix somewhere. So this is Elmer Gantry's Velvet Opera. It's one called Flames, a bit of old psychedelia from, I think it's 1969.

Eric Burden singing about, I suppose, the first real pop rock festival, the Monterey Pop Festival, as it was called then, in 1968, I think it was. And there was a lot of terribly polite acts, although Otis Redding was on and was absolutely stunning. Film I saw of it. But the ones who really did it were The Who and Jimi Hendrix. That was his real debut on the American stage. Obviously, he was an American, but he got his real first, you know, hits, as it were, in this country. But Eric Burden observing and what have you. It was a very sedate affair, though. Everybody sat there, nice chairs and things like that. And there was a lot of very, very conformist-type groups until Hendrix came on and set fire to his guitar.

I thought, no one's listening tonight. They're all watching the football. So I thought, I'm going to play that. I've been dying to play that for all years. I've had it on the system on my bit. And I thought, do you know what? We can get away with 9 minutes and 23 seconds. And no one's going to know. There's just that twee bit towards the end that I don't like. It sounds like the clangers that go... Anyway, this is a great lineup. It's a band called the Dukes of September that Jen Shales turned me on to. She said, well, listen to their version of the Steely Dan song, which I can't remember what it was. Ricky, don't remember. No, I can't remember what it was. But it's another one that they're covering called This Kid's Charlemagne. See what you think.

0: Come on, big ending. 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Wow. What about that?
1: Very much.
0: It's all right. That is Boz Scaggs, Michael McDonald and Donald Fagen, collectively known as the Dukes of September. And they all play their own hits, if you know what I mean. Bit of pop. So that's a Steely Dan number, obviously. And Boz Scaggs will play guitar and Michael McDonald will do a few vocals or some piano and vice versa on some of, I think they do Lido Shuffle from Boz Scaggs, whatever. I think it's great stuff. I really do. As is this chap who's still around, I think he's 85. 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

Excellent. A stay on Soulforce with wonderful Susan Tedeschi on guitar on that. And she, again, is no slouch on the guitar and is a great vocalist as well. Roger, we haven't got Cinnamon Girl on the system. The only Cinnamon Girl we have on the system is by Prince. And I'm damned if I remember that one. I should imagine it's a completely different Cinnamon Girl. But if you fancy another Neil Young or something else, then just send us one of them emails. Right, OK, just time for one more, I think. Back after the news.

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1: FM. It's the top of the hour with Wingate's Gallery. July the 4th is Independence Day. So join us 1 till 5 on St Mary's Road for an exhibition of over 110 pieces of new original art and handmade sculpture and meet 9 of our independent artists.
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3: From the Sky News Centre at 10. It's been confirmed a social media ban for under-16s will take effect from next year. Snapchat, TikTok and Instagram are among the apps included, but messaging services like WhatsApp aren't. Children won't face punishment if they manage to get around the ban, with responsibility falling to platforms to enforce it. Not all charities welcome blanket restrictions. Here's what some year 8s, 9s and 10s reckon.
4: Overall, I think it's a bad thing. You might feel more isolated in a way.
5: I'm going to miss connecting with people.
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4: On TikTok, I spend like 40 minutes. I just use it on the bus ride home.
3: A high school teacher has been found guilty of sexually abusing and murdering a 13-month-old boy. Jamie Varley had adopted Preston Davey just months before killing him in Lancashire in 2023. His partner, John McGowan Fazarkali, was convicted of allowing the baby's death. Police say more than 100 arrests have been made on suspicion of showing support for Palestine Action. A protest was held outside the Royal Courts of Justice after the decision to uphold the ban on the proscribed terrorist group. The Russian Shadow Fleet vessel intercepted by British troops in the English Channel yesterday has now been officially detained. It means the Smyrtos can't formally leave the UK. Cape Verde goalkeeper Vizinha was the hero as the African produced a major shock by holding Spain to a goalless draw at the World Cup. He made 7 saves to keep the European champions at bay in Atlanta. He says it's a day he'll never forget.
8: Today the dream come true. We compete against Spain and it's one of the best national team in the world. And we are very, very happy, very proud of all of the players, all the people from Cape Verde.
3: And a yellow heat health alerts have been issued for much of central and southern England as temperatures are set to rise. They run from Wednesday until next Monday. That's the latest. I'm AJ Walsh.
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9: Tonight will be mostly dry with areas of thick cloud and occasional clear spells, though the odd spot of rain may be possible under thicker ground, under thicker cloud. And we're going to drop to 12 degrees centigrade tonight. Out of tomorrow, variable cloud and sunny spells throughout most of the day, but turning overcast by the evening with showers. But a warm day with a high of 23 degrees.
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All right, kicking off the second hour, that's the James Gang, or Joe Walsh and his chums, before he left to join the Eagles. No, he left and went solo, and then joined the Eagles. Get that one right.

Wow. Well, I go to the foot of our stairs. I fancy playing a Rolling Stones track because I keep changing my mind all the way through the show. And I thought, yeah, let's have Street Fighting Man. So there it is. Got it. Put it on. Didn't cue it up or anything like that because it's, well, it's not difficult, but it is to me. And it was a live version, as you could hear. And rather good it was too. Charlie Watts sounds astonishing on there. And Bill Wyman's brilliant on the bass. But I think it's Mick Taylor playing the guitar. And this into later version with Ronnie Wood playing the guitar. Ronnie Wood's not bad, but Mick Taylor just had that edge. Anyway, sorry, Roger. We don't have Speaking by Deep Purple. The only Donovan we seem to have on the system here is Jason Donovan. Forgive the daytime presenters. So. Anyway, so being we didn't have Speaking, I think it was from In Rock, wasn't it? Let's have this one.

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not really a natural fit, is it, after Deep Purple Fireball? That's Annie Bosco, California Cowgirl. And I think she sounds like Shania Twain. Do you reckon? I don't know why I played it. I really don't. Shania Twain, actually, she's, I don't know where she's been away, but she's certainly back. She did a secret gig at a pub in London a couple of weeks ago with all the usual pretentious American nonsense. I did something the same with Katy Perry at a pub in London a few years ago, and it was trying to put a quart into a pint pot and whatever. It was ridiculous. Anyway, but yeah, Shania Twain's, I think she's, I don't know whether they've finished, 10 nights at Wembley Stadium with Harry Styles, which is a whole new record. I mean, I'm not a Harry Styles fan, I must admit, but perhaps it's just that I'm old. But, I mean, a few of them, I mean, what's his name? Hartshorne. He's a big Harry Styles fan, but he's also got a thing with ducks as well. So, what can you say?

I know I've been playing him a lot. Armani Burnham, The Last Thing I Remember. Astonishing. 19 years old. 19 years old. In fact, this next bloke who's on must be old enough to be his great, great grandfather. But he's still out there and he's still stripped to the waist and he's still knocking him out. Iggy Pop.

I love the bass drum sound on that. It sounds like one of those big bass drums that, you know, you see marching bands with, that big boom, boom. Sounds wonderful. Icky Pop, yeah. I saw some, been doing some festivals in Europe. He's as wrinkled as an old prune, but he's still stripped down to the waist, leather trousers on, chucking himself all over the place. I think it's absolutely incredible. So good on him is all I can say. I really, really do. I tell you, shall we have something a little more pastoral after all that racket?

0: Whatever the weather has to offer, we start off our Sunday on HFM with 3 hours of the best music from yesteryear. So from 8 o'clock, I look forward to playing some of the sounds you had in your record collection from the years of the 1960. The last Sunday of the month, we will be playing Pirate's Gold as we bring you the sound of the ships and forts broadcasting off our coastline in the mid-1960s. Wherever you are in the world, this Sunday, get a bit closer with your 60s Sunday with me, Paul Wright.
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kind of go together, really, don't they? War on Drugs, Lost in a Dream, and before that, Julia Dream by the Pink Floyd. And we're running out of time.

we're running out of time. We really are. But have a bit of Zeppelin before the end. Hope you enjoy the music. I'm back next Monday. I'm going to have a weekend off. I'm back next Monday. Have a great week.

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2: From the Sky News Centre at 11. The Prime Minister says under-16s will be banned from social media next spring. It'll mean they're prevented from having an account on platforms including TikTok and YouTube. Jessica Butchers from social enterprise ScrollAware. She's very happy with the decision.
3: I think we have to do it. It's like anything, right? It's like seatbelts, it's like alcohol, it's like smoking. There will always be children that will have access to these things. But it's about the message that it sends and about the line in the sand that we put for parents. And they're the ones that are calling out for this.
2: A high school teacher has been found guilty of the sexual abuse and murder of a 13-month-old boy he was allowed to adopt. A court heard 37-year-old Jamie Varley subjected Preston Davey to months of cruelty at his home in Blackpool. His 32-year-old partner, John McGowan Fazakerly, was convicted of allowing the baby's death. Donald Trump says a deal to end the war with Iran has been signed. Speaking in France ahead of the annual G7 summit, the US president again insisted Tehran won't have nuclear capabilities. The captain of the Russian Shadow Fleet tanker seized in the English Channel has been charged with contravening sanctions. Two dozen other people on board the vessel are assisting the National Crime Agency investigation. Cape Verde defender Stephen Moreira says he was left on the verge of tears after his team held Spain to a goalless draw at the World Cup. They are the third smallest country in terms of population competing at the tournament.
4: Honestly, I don't realize for the moment what we did against Spain. I'm just proud of my country, of my teammates, of my family. That's it.
2: Belgium and Egypt shared a 1-1 draw in Seattle. Iran go up against New Zealand in the early hours of tomorrow morning in Los Angeles. And new drivers are around twice as likely to make an insurance claim compared to those who passed their test more than a year ago. Aviva's analysis found 11% reported a collision in the first 12 months. Among more experienced drivers, it found just 5% made such a claim in a given year. And that's
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5: Generally dry with variable cloud for Tuesday, but quite warm with some bright spells developing. Maximum temperatures reaching up to around 24 Celsius. That's your Tuesday.
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2: Your Plymouth dealer is a dealing man, yeah, yeah.
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4: Hey, man, the name of the Plymouth fastback is the Barracuda.
3: I can't pronounce Barracuda.
4: Yeah, well, look, man, try this. Say ba.
3: Ba.
4: Ra.
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3: Coo.
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3: Da.
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4: Well, it ain't Barracuda, man, but I think we got a hit record.

Down for your next number. Yes, you could be winning £20 on Radio Bingo between the hours of 7 and 9 every single Wednesday and Sunday night with me, Steve Watts. You know you're going to have a lot of fun and you could win 20

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Expect great music, the infamous Hooker Dog Quiz, hilarious stories and plenty of reasons to smile. It's the show that'll brighten your Wednesday. That's Paul Hartshorn, every other Wednesday from 6, only on 102.3 HFM. 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

0: Murdering the baby he adopted. Jamie Varley's partner, John McGowan Fazakerly, was found guilty of allowing the death of 13-month-old Preston Davey in Blackpool in 2023. Police say over 100 people have been arrested at a protest outside the Royal Court of Justice. It came after the Court of Appeal upheld a ban on Palestine Action being ruled a terrorist organisation. Donald Trump says the Strait of Hormuz is already partially open to shipping. Speaking on the fringes of the G7 summit in France, he claims the key trade route will be fully restored on Friday when the framework for peace with Iran is signed. England winger Bukayo Saka says he's fit to play at the World Cup despite concerns over an Achilles injury.
1: Between Mikel and Arsenal medical team and Thomas and the England medical team since March, they've managed me amazingly and helped me get back on the pitch and do what I can for the team. And I'm feeling better than I felt in the last few months and I'm ready to go.
0: Iran will become the first team in World Cup history to compete in a country they're at war with. They go up against New Zealand in LA at 2 a.m. And FIFA won't be taking action against a VAR official who was accused of making an offensive gesture during the World Cup match between Germany and Curaçao. Sean Evans made an upside-down OK symbol in front of his leg, which is seen as a white supremacist sign. It was added to a list of hate symbols in 2019. That's the latest. I'm AJ.
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4: Generally dry with variable cloud for Tuesday, but quite warm with some bright spells developing. Maximum temperatures reaching up to around 24 Celsius. That's your Tuesday.
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0: this is Nick, and this Friday night I'll be playing the best dance tunes from the 90s and noughties. 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

0: It's the top of the hour with Wingate's Gallery. July the 4th is Independence Day. 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
3: From the Sky News Centre at 1. Iran will become the first team in World Cup history to compete in a country that they're at war with when they kick off against New Zealand in Los Angeles at 2 a.m. There have been visa issues for the Iranian team in the build-up to the tournament in the United States. Our sports correspondent Rob Harris says it looked like Iran wouldn't be involved.
4: Iranian ministers often saying they didn't want to come to the United States. The American administration, Donald Trump in particular, saying that they didn't want Iran to be here. Things all complicated by that US-Israeli attacks that were launched at the end of February. Meanwhile,